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And this year is flying by. 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

eerily quiet heading into the weekend on the trade wire, but man, did it heat up over the weekend. Major League Baseball's trade deadline was this afternoon. A lot of activities. People shuffling around trying to get their pieces in place to make a push for the postseason. A couple months left of regular season. Obviously, the Astros have been on an absolute tear. They've won 11 of their last 12 games. And they are starting a series with the Blue Jays tonight. Christian Javier on the mound for the Astros.

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I got some tickets for you to check out Five Finger Death Points. They just put out a brand new album this past Friday, and it's really good. Their 10th studio album. They're going to be in town September 27th at Woodlands Pavilion. This year, they're celebrating the 20th anniversary as a band. Five Finger Death Punch tickets right now, 888-467-5945. If you want to grab those for me, call me now. It's The Buzz.

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Well, there's some question about whether or not Mauricio Pochettino is going to remain the manager of the U.S. men's national team after the World Cup, but ESPN is reporting that today he did sign a new deal that keeps him the manager through the 2030 World Cup. Some of his longtime assistants will remain on as well. 94.5 The Buzz, it's 10 years.

Mike's News Sublime on 94.5 The Buzz. This song shot back to the top of the charts thanks to becoming the kind of unofficial song for England's World Cup team. But there's an Oasis documentary-style film coming out. It'll hit theaters September the 11th, and then it'll get a streaming date sometime after that on Hulu and Disney+. It's all about their reunion tour from last year. 94.5 The Buzz.

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94.5 The Buzz and Houston Dynamo were back in action over the weekend looking good. Dynamo now fourth in the West after taking down Sporting Kansas City 2-0 over the weekend. So they're back in action this Saturday. They're going to be on the road against New England Saturday afternoon. 94.5 The Buzz, it's Radiohead.

any details on Cage the Elephant's new album. What we do know is that they have signed with a new record label, and they went ahead and dropped this new song on us. We may get the new album sometime later this year. This is called Beaches in Tennessee. 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

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Here is Breaking Ben. It's The Buzz.

You know somebody who's very cold, and I don't mean it means that you don't like them, but that you have a hard time connecting with them. They got walls up, maybe, or they are just cold. That's kind of what this song's about. It's New Muse. It's on 94.5 The Buzz. Cryogen.

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Texans won't play their first preseason game until next Thursday against the Chargers, but the first preseason game of the season is this Thursday, the Hall of Fame game in Canton between the Panthers and the Cardinals, and that means it will officially be underway, the 26-27 football season. 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

NASCAR is off this weekend. They'll be back this coming weekend for the Iowa Corn 350, the first of four final regular season races. Top four points getters currently have already locked in their spots in the chase. The other 12, well, we'll find out who fills those 12 spots in the coming weeks. 94.5 The Buzz, it's Lincoln Park.

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won that Powerball over the weekend. At least not the whole enchilada. So that $707 million is now $748 million-ish for tonight's story. 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

Well, today is the birthday, the 63rd birthday of Mr. Ed Roland, the frontman of this band Collective Soul. Coincidentally, it is also the birthday of James Hetfield. What are the chances that they are the same birthday on the same year? Happy birthday to them both. 94.5 The Buzz.

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Mike D of the Beastie Boys is going to be putting out his first ever solo project 3 weeks from this Friday. And yes, it does sound very Beastie's-ish, at least the one track that I've heard. 94.5 The Buzz.

Heads up, it's the final week of these chances to grab cash, so make sure, if you've been a little casual about listening for the keywords, to grab $1,000. 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

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The guy who said that. 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
1: Let me just be clear. Like, I know that it's Monday. Like, I feel it too. But the good news is we're kind of shaking it off and moving on with an entire hour of all new music. This is Emerging Alt. It's your new music show. My name's Alex Mack, your host. Get to kind of tour guide you through this full hour of all new releases. Like, I got new Noah Kahan and the Foo Fighters on the show tonight. We're going to do Buffalo Traffic Jam with In Color. Got some Somber. Our friends in Joyce Manor, Cage the Elephant, The Beaches, a ton more. Oh, the Strokes, too. Okay, don't let me give away the whole show. Hang out. The full hour is kicking off right now with new Edge Hill. Song's called Love to Go.

Houston's rock and alternative. Hey, what's up? My name's Alex Mack, your host here on Emerging Alt. Yeah, I really feel like the Foo Fighters had so much fun with this most recent record. Like, it's a little bit more, like, aggressive, like, a little bit more punk than I've heard from them recently. I don't know, it just feels like they got in the room and they were like, let's have fun. So check out the new album if you haven't heard it yet, but this song's one of my favorites, called Window.

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0: So funny, like, I get really excited and, like, sometimes forget I'm doing my job because I, like, still can't believe my boss has let me do this. Just, like, playing an entire hour of all new stuff, you know, songs you don't normally hear throughout the day. Like, I, you know, kicked off the show with Ed Chill. We did Noah Kahan, Foo Fighters just now. So chime in. Let me know what you liked so far. Just got something you want to hear more of? Just open the free iHeartRadio app and send me a talkback request. Same way you normally request songs throughout the day. Just, you know, make sure to tell me your name and where you're listening from because the show is coast to coast, right? Like, we're national, so shout out where you're hanging out. Tell me what's going on. Tell me what you like. Hit send on that message, and it comes right to me.
1: 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This is Emerging.
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94.5 The Buzz. I know there's a lot to talk about with this band. This is In Color right now on Emerging Alt. You know, new music out, tour, all this stuff. But I still think every time I play you this one, about that DM that I got, it was like, I love this band, but like as a mom, it makes me nervous, like hearing the lyric, like driving with your headlights off. Like, that's so dangerous. And it, I mean, it is, but that's sort of the vibe I feel like they were going for this song. It's called Headlights, obviously.

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0: Hey, what's going on? It's Alex Mack. I'm your host here on Emerging Alt. About to play you the new one from Joyce Manor. And last weekend, I got to catch up with them, hanging out at Vans Warped Tour. And I was like, okay, not only is I used to go to this bar, you know, a song that I'm playing on the radio right now, but it's the title of, like, the most recent album. And I was asking, I was like, how did you decide that that song title was also going to be the album title?
2: I used to go to this bar. It was an early song on the record, and it set the tone. It kind of set the bar of... But it set the bar of just like, ooh, this is what I want to say with this album.
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Houston's Rock and Alternative. Hey, what's up? It's Alex Mack. I'm your host here on Emerging Alt. Heard recently on an interview that Matt Schultz, the lead singer of this band, Cage the Elephant, it's like kind of a slow, like, grandma driver, which, as a rock star, I sort of love. This is their new one right now, Beaches in Tennessee.

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0: The Beaches on the show tonight. That was Edge of the Earth. My name's Alex Mack, your host here on Emerging Alts. Let me know what your favorite's been so far. Maybe it was that song from The Beaches, or, you know, New Cage the Elephant. We did Bleachers and Joyce Manor, Somber on the show. I love it when you check in, because that makes me feel like, A, you're listening, right? And B, that you're enjoying, like, some of the new songs. Or even if there's, like, a song maybe you heard last week that you want to hear again, let me know. That's why we have the talkback feature on our free iHeartRadio app. So use that the same way, you know, you normally request songs. Just chime in, be a part of the show. And like I said before, make sure you tell me your name and where you're listening from, because the show's coast to coast. I want to hear where you're hanging out.
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94.5 The Buzz. Hey, my name's Alex Mack. I'm your host here on Emerging Alt. If you've listened to the show before, you know I'm a big lyrics guy, so I'm like going through the lyrics of this next song. Very cool collaboration. It's Sam Fender and Olivia Dean. Started diving in, and it's just like, oh, this is like emotional self-sabotage, which is a concept I'm all too familiar with. So this one kind of hit home. It's called Rain Me In.

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Houston's Rock and Alternative. It's so cool that I get this entire hour to just like play you all new music, kind of switch up the vibe here on the radio. My name's Alex Mack. This is your new music show. It's Emerging Alt. We do this every weeknight at 11 o'clock. So if you're having a good time, maybe finding some new stuff, hang out again tomorrow. Playing you more stuff like this. This is new Violet Grohl. Yes, Dave Grohl's daughter. She's standing on her own 2 feet with this one. It's so good. It's called Bug in the Cake.

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0: Ice Cube's Big 3 season is heating up. The most competitive basketball league on earth is on CBS this Sunday. The two best teams go head-to-head as Coach Nancy Lieberman and Greg Monroe's Dallas Power take on the one-seed Chicago Triplets, led by Coach Dr. J and Captain Montrezl Harrell. Then Coach Gary Payton and the Boston Ball Hogs battle Nasir Khor and the Detroit Amps in a must-win game for Boston. 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
2: Ice Cube's Big 3 season is heating up. 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
1: Ice Cube's Big 3 season is heating up. The most competitive basketball league on earth is on CBS this Sunday. 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Then Coach Gary Payton and the Boston Ball Hogs battle Nasir Core and the Detroit Amps in a must-win game for Boston. 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
1: Ice Cube's Big 3 season is heating up. The most competitive basketball league on earth is on CBS this Sunday. The two best teams go head-to-head as Coach Nancy Lieberman and Greg Monroe's Dallas Power take on the one-seed Chicago Triplets, led by Coach Dr. J and Captain Montrezl Harrell. Then Coach Gary Payton and the Boston Ball Hogs battle Nasir Khor and the Detroit Imps in a must-win game for Boston. 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

0: Cube's Big 3 season is heating up. The most competitive basketball league on earth is on CBS this Sunday. The two best teams go head-to-head as Coach Nancy Lieberman and Greg Monroe's Dallas Power take on the one-seed Chicago Triplets, led by Coach Dr. J and Captain Montrezl Harrell. Then Coach Gary Payton and the Boston Ball Hogs battle Nasir Khor and the Detroit Amps in a must-win game for Boston. 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
1: Ice Cube's Big 3 season is heating up. The most competitive basketball league on earth is on CBS this Sunday. The two best teams go head-to-head as Coach Nancy Lieberman and Greg Monroe's Dallas Power take on the one-seed Chicago Triplets, led by Coach Dr. J and Captain Montrezl Harrell. Then Coach Gary Payton and the Boston Ball Hogs battle Nasir Core and the Detroit Imps in a must-win game for Boston. 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

0: Cube's Big Three season is heating up. The most competitive basketball league on earth is on CBS this Sunday. The two best teams go head-to-head as Coach Nancy Lieberman and Greg Monroe's Dallas Power take on the one-seed Chicago Triplets, led by Coach Dr. J and Captain Montrezl Harrell. Then Coach Gary Payton and the Boston Ball Hogs battle Nasir Core and the Detroit Amps in a must-win game for Boston. The game played the way you love. 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

0: morning. This is Ed McMahon. And now, ladies and gentlemen, here's Rod Ryan.
1: Wakey, wakey, eggs and bakey. Rod Ryan Show checking in on this Tech Tuesday. Thank you guys so much for being up dark and early with us. Had to come in for Big Lou today. It's the only reason why I came in. Big Lou. I want to see if he can win two in a row. He's never won two games in a row. He's your fresh out of bed, head-to-head, one-day champion. Let's go. Poppy, live. We got tickets for you on the Fun Fact Flashback. At around 6:35, we'll get rolling with that. Black Crowes Whiskey Myers tickets at 7:20. Oh, the Suburb Subber Sizzler. Alvin. It's going to be Philip versus Matt in Cleveland. We'll play that game at 8:20 today. Gas Cash, a chance to win $1,000. You'll get another keyword. That's going to happen at around 9:10. And then Five Finger Death Punch tickets. Cody Jinks, September 27th. That show's coming up. We'll have those tickets for you on Mo the Show. 40% chance of rain today, 60% chance tonight. Wow. Hey, good morning, Mo. What you got in Houston's headlines?
2: Hey there. Yesterday, we learned of two cyclospora deaths in Michigan. Here locally, we're getting new numbers for our local cases. And in Harris County, outside the city limits, the health department is reporting 67 confirmed cases. When you hear 67, you're like, oh, that's not too much. But it's double what it was 2 years ago. So while most folks aren't reporting that they're not feeling well, it does show how much more of an issue this parasite is this season. Health department just reminding you, wash your fruits and vegetables and your hands. It's more than just lettuce and cilantro. And if foods can be cooked, that kills the parasites. And if you do experience symptoms, you can always go to the doctor, get tested, and they will treat you. We are all here in the studio, so we did not win the Powerball.
1: Nobody won.
2: Nobody did, yeah. The Powerball jackpot jumps again. And since no one matched all six numbers last night, the grand prize jumps to an estimated $786 million. That makes the cash option on that almost $342 million. Next drawing is tomorrow night. $2 a ticket. Not good chances, but it's fun.
1: Okay.
2: A protein maxing trend. We laugh about it, but it's causing the price of baby formula to go up. It's a trend where you eat as much protein as possible, and it's literally hilarious to see how protein is being advertised these days.
1: You know what's hilarious?
2: What?
1: Wait a minute.

0: That's real. Apparently, protein extra high in infant formula. Yeah, babies need it. So the price has been skyrocketing, and it's kind of wild that not just the gym bros are making this cost go up. Also, people that are on GLP-1s, they aren't hungry, but they need protein, so they're drinking baby formula.
1: Oh, that's where the baby formula is coming in.
0: So baby formula, GLP-1 people, and protein bros in the gym.
2: Hey, how'd you get so thin? Well, I cheated, and then I also drank baby formula.
1: I had 20 grams of protein in my oatmeal this
2: baby
1: morning.
2: Baby formula?
0: Yeah.
2: I've had some, like, when it gets like on your hand accident. And stuff when you're...
0: It's not good.
2: Yeah, I know. It's awful.
0: It happened. Spider-Man Brand New Day broke the record for biggest domestic opening weekend ever. $360 million.
1: Oh, you weren't sure yesterday.
0: Yesterday, they had one more day to calculate.
1: Okay.
0: Yeah, it officially happened. Avengers Endgame previously held the record, $357 million. Avengers still wins in the global box office. And I told y'all I was going to get invested yesterday.
2: Oh, you did a deep dive?
0: Yeah.
1: She loves this stuff.
0: Yesterday, we talked about the alleged firing of Sid Wilson from his band, Slipknot. Still no word from Sid nor the band on these rumors, but Kelly Osbourne was very busy in her Instagram stories. She's the mother of Sid's child and the former fiance of Sid. And yes, she posted, "What the heck? Take some responsibility. I want to be happy and have a beautiful son to raise. Leave me alone. Let me heal. I can't protect you from yourself anymore."
1: Don't put that stuff out there.
0: Another one. "Also, while I'm at it, can I have my dogs back and all my possessions? Oh, yeah, and maybe some child support."
2: The dogs and child support, I'm on her side.
0: Those are Houston's headlines.
1: Wait, do we know Sid's last name?
0: Wilson?
2: Not.

0: 94.5 The Buzz. Good morning, Rod Ryan Show. AWOL Nation sale. It's a great way to get things started here. Hi, good morning. Rod Ryan Show, Tat Tuesday. It's our Instagram feature. I mean, the star of the show is Big Lou. I can't wait. I cannot wait. I want him to win so bad. It sounds terrible for the person that I'm telling, hey, call in.
1: We don't know them yet, so like we don't have to have a face to the name yet.
0: But like, how
1: right
0: long,
1: now, it's just like, let's go Lou.
0: How long can this guy just come in and just win one game and then not be able to string two together? He's been playing for years. So I'm excited. I'm excited for that. Real quick, let me just knock this out. Devin says, good morning, Brother Rod. As other branches do, I wanted to let you know, today is the U.S. Coast Guard's 236th birthday.

0: I don't know this song.
1: No?
0: Coast Guard theme song.
2: It's a banger.
0: Thank you to the Coasties.
1: Thank you.
0: Thank you so much.
2: 98 days to the Marine birthday, by the way. I know we're going to get that email.
0: Did you just guess on that or did you look it up?
2: I looked it up. November 10th.
1: Thank you, Alex.
0: You can't step on the other birthday.
2: I'm not, but I can hear the emails. Like, I can hear the emails.
0: You got to just give him his birthday. Captain
2: Happy
0: Adam.
2: Birthday.
0: Captain Adam,
2: Happy
0: shout
2: birthday.
0: Out. Retired.
2: To the Coasties.
0: All right. 40% chance of rain today. Partly cloudy. Highs of around 96. 60% chance. Tonight, partly cloudy, showers. Phones are ringing. Let's go check that out.
3: What up?
4: It's now time for the first phone call of the day.
0: I'm laughing already. Good morning, Rod Ryan Show.

0: Good morning, Mr. Rice.
1: Stop it right now.
2: Robbie.
1: What are you doing, Robbie?
2: He's always out there. He's just lurking. He's just always out there. Robbie, what are you doing?
0: Well, I already got one beer down. I'm about to crack open another
2: it's
0: one.
2: Robbie, it's 6:09 on Tuesday.
3: 5 o'clock somewhere.
0: And what's your point?
1: No, we're thirsty. We're just jealous.
3: All right. Fair point.
2: Tom, our engineer, was in here earlier. I did ask him if he wanted a shot of tequila. He didn't say no.
1: Right. He thought about it.
2: He also did not do one, though. But he didn't say no. So if I would have poured it for him, he might have taken it.
0: That's all the good thing.
2: Are you working?
0: Not right now. I'm currently looking for a job, but not really hard. So, what does that tell you?
2: I don't know. It tells me that that's very funny, and I'm laughing my balls off already this morning. So funny.
0: Well, I'm glad I could put you in a good mood.
2: I am in a good mood.
0: Man, I called to find out if you can talk the Wiz into having 2 skip days a year.
1: Oh.
2: We all can't sit around and day drink like you, dude. Like, once a year, it's hard.
0: Look. It's all in good fun.
2: All right. I'll send that up to, what do? You send that up the pole? You send it up the down the pike, up the pole? You send that somewhere? I don't know what I'm going with that. I'm going to put a pin in that, Robbie. Thank you. I like knowing that Robbie's out there.
1: Yeah.
2: I really do. All right, quick break. Thank you, Robbie. On the flip, got a rec check for you. We'll find out what's trending.
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2: 94.5 The Buzz. Good morning, Rod Ryan Show. Got a big game coming up here. Big, big, fresh out of bed head-to-head challenge. Stay right there. First, let's find out what's trending. Hey, Alex.
3: Hello, Rod.
2: What you got over there?
3: Spider-Man Brand New Day is trending. Mo talked about it in the headlines, but it set a domestic record for the box office for a biggest opening weekend.
2: Ever.
3: $360 million.
2: That's massive.
3: Pretty good.
2: Yeah, that's crazy.
3: And Tom Holland is also, and Zendaya are also in Odyssey. So in the last two weekends, they've made like $1 zillion.
2: Wait, Tom Holland's in Odyssey?
3: And so is Zendaya.
2: I knew she was. He's not.
3: He is.
2: I can't believe anything you say.
3: He is.
2: Is he in it?
4: I don't know.
2: Mo!
4: I really didn't know that.
2: You gotta Google everything this guy says.
4: Tom Holland. Yeah, welcome to my life. You should see the stuff I close out. Yes.
3: Told
4: he
3: you.
4: Is in
3: you think
4: the
3: I don't know movies?
2: All right, what else?
3: This guy knows movies more than anybody.
2: I know you don't know movies.
3: Aaron Rodgers is trending.
5: He owned the libs yesterday on Pat McAfee.
3: Yeah. He was talking crap about Fauci and Diana Rossini and ESPN. And it was a whole thing on ESPN. I'm not saying he was right or wrong or whatever it was, but that's what everybody was talking about.
2: Yeah, that's not...
3: Weird move.
2: Well,
3: weird move.
4: He's weird.
2: It's the same reason why we don't sit around and talk a lot about politics. Is that what people come to us for? So when you go to Pat McAfee's show, I don't think you want a guy just going off pontificating for 20 minutes about Andrew Fauci, you know, Dr. Fauci.
3: Like, it was funny. He initially did the, like, I plead the fifth, and, like, that was funny. We did that bit, kind of. A couple of other people have done that bit.
2: Right.
3: But then, like, then he would...
2: He kept going.
3: Really, like, went into it. It was like, all right, hey, man.
2: And Pat...
3: It was funny. It was funny.
2: And Pat kind of kicked back and let him cook. And, like, okay, he's got some stuff to say. And then... Okay.
3: It's like, anyway, Steelers training camp, huh?
2: Yeah.
3: How's everything with Coach Mike McCarthy?
2: I guess. It was a weird forum for
3: all
2: of
3: that. Yeah, it was weird, but that's trending. And then Mario Lopez is trending.
4: Why? Oh, no. Why are you laughing?
2: Three things you must see today.
3: This was going around yesterday, but it was from Sunday night. He went to the Dodgers game with his niece, and he used an AI software to post a video of her eating two hot dogs, and there's mustard all over her face, and it's a very fake video where he's like, oh, my God, the mustard. It's really weird.
2: Okay, so he took it down, but as soon as you put something on the internet, there's somebody that saved
4: it's
2: it.
4: There forever.
3: Why
4: children.
3: Did Mario Lopez post it?
2: But
3: are you doing, dude?
2: But who would see something that Mario posted and said, "Oh, I better save this"?
4: TMZ. And then,
2: so he took it down.
4: Okay.
3: Like, Chili posted that.
2: It exists.
3: That's funny.
2: Yes.
3: It's weird that Mario Lopez is the one posting.
2: Is it because it's his niece?
3: I think also that, too.
2: And she's like dogging.
3: Double dogging, yeah.
2: Like, it's a double hot dog. I don't know. It's on Three Things You Must See Today. So
3: it's worth a watch.
2: It
3: it's that weird. But that's what's trending on 95 The Buzz.
2: Can I get Lou over
3: here,
2: please?
3: He's the star of the show.
2: Maybe Lou.
6: Good morning, everybody. This is Big Lou. I am your fresh out of bed one day champion. 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
2: Mm-hmm.
6: 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Won two games in a row. 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
2: 713-212-5945.
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0: we go. 94.5 The Buzz. Green Day's Good Riddance, Time of Your Life. Rod Ryan show on this Tat Tuesday. Is there school starting today, too? Did they take yesterday off?
1: Cleveland, Hempstead, High Island, and Livingston ISDs are all back today.
0: The reason we mention that is just because it's going to be very disruptive in the morning. There's all those school buses out there. You've maybe been like kind of flying through some of these areas, and you're going to notice this is going to be
1: a little bit traffic flow today for those areas.
0: Yeah, so there is a couple of schools that started yesterday and today, HISD on Monday. Today, about a 40% chance of rain, partly cloudy, high of 96, 60% chance of some showers tonight. Man, we haven't had rain in a while around. Well, I had a little bit yesterday in the Heights.
1: A little bit?
0: It was like sunny and raining out. It was, but just a couple sprinkles, that's all it was.
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3: Lou! Good morning, Brother Rod and family.
0: Come on, bro. Come on. We're all rooting for you here.
3: I know. I hear you. I'm ready to go. No nerves. I've done this so many times. I'm ready.
0: No, you shouldn't be nervous. You've done this 100 times, like you said.
3: I know.
0: Playing you today is William. Hello, William.
4: Hello, Brother Rod.
0: William, welcome to the Fresh Out of Bed Head to Head. Chili tells me that you've never played before.
4: No, sir. Fresh fish here.
0: How great is that?
5: A fish. Oh.
1: This is fun.
0: Okay. So have you heard Big Lou's story? He's played a long time. He's won one time a lot. He's never been able to win two in a row. Now you're caught up, William.
4: Yes, sir.
0: Now, you've never won a game before. Because you've never played.
4: No, sir.
0: So the rules are simple. Correct. Shout out your name when you think you know the answer. I will ask the questions. You will shout out your name. I will stop. Wait for me to call on you so we can determine who got through first, in case it's close. And then give me the correct answer. Do that twice and win this.
1: We have tickets to see Stabbing Westward September 17th at Scout Bar. Celebrating 30 years of Wither, Blister, Burn, and Peel.
0: Oh, it's a great album.
1: Scoutbar.com.
0: Okay.
1: Good luck, gentlemen.
4: All right. Good luck.
0: So all you got to do is shout out your name. William. William. You're yelling out William? Is that what you're comfortable
4: yes,
0: with?
4: Yes, sir.
0: Okay.
4: Probably Will.
0: Will?
1: Billy.
0: Whatever.
1: Bill.
0: Mm-hmm.
6: William.
0: Okay. Here we go.
6: Making sure.
0: Lou and whatever William's saying. Whatever's not Lou will be the other guy. Question number one. What leafy green veggie is the favorite food for Popeye?
4: William. Spinach.
0: Spinach is a correct answer. Why did four names get yelled out?
1: What did you say, William?
6: Lou said it twice.
1: Oh.
3: I said my name twice.
0: Okay. God damn it, Lou.
1: That's a lot of words.
0: And of course, I read that question like a choke. I read it wrong. It's what leafy green vegetable is the favorite food of Popeye?
1: It's okay.
0: The sailor. It's not for Popeye.
1: It's but a lot of pressure.
0: You still got it. Your host sucks.
4: Same thing.
1: Thank you for being so cool. Right.
0: William is on the board, though.
1: Woo!
0: Lou. Come on. Lou.
3: I know.
0: Lou, what are you doing?
3: I know.
0: Question number two. William and Lou. In elementary school, what does P.E. stand for?
3: Lewis.
4: William.
0: Lou. Three.
3: Physical.
0: Two.
6: One.
0: Oh. Are you doing that on purpose?
3: No.
0: Wait a minute. Stop. Hang on.
3: Oh, I got
1: there's
3: it now.
1: There's pee coming out.
0: William, in elementary school, what does P.E. stand for? William.
4: Physical education.
0: You gotta be kidding me. No way.
3: Damn it, I drew a blank.
1: Lou.
3: I drew a blank on the E, man.
0: It was school.
1: Something.
0: Oh, my gosh.
3: I know.
0: Lou.
7: I drew a blank.
1: I felt bad.
8: Not the hardest part.
1: I was like, did you do that on purpose? I died.
0: The P is the harder of the two letters because it's school,
7: you're in,
0: elementary.
7: Yeah, education.
0: Yeah, you're right. What the hell?
1: Oh, wow.
0: Okay, Lou.
7: Oh, well.
0: You know how this works. Goodbye.
7: We still I know. Love you, buddy. Goodbye.
1: Come back soon. In 30 days, please.
0: 30 days. Hey, William, welcome. Fresh fish.
4: Yes, sir.
0: You want to have more fun? You want to play tomorrow?
4: I sure do.
0: Okay, dude. It's just... Oh, and you won the Stabbing Westward tickets. Mm-hmm. The cool thing about this is you can win stuff every day. So you can just stack those tickets up for the next 4 days. All right, William?
4: Yes, sir. I know how it works. I've been listening and trying to get in for years.
0: Yay. I love it. All right. Well, dude, you're the guy. You're on the inside looking out now, man. Good luck to you. Hang on. Oh, boy.

0: we go. 94.5 The Buzz, good morning. Rod Ryan Show. Lou did not do that on purpose. I don't know that. I'm just saying, I feel like I know that. He hung up. He was mad. Like,
1: poor guy. Like, there's a lot of pressure.
0: A ton of pressure on Lou in that fresh out of bed head-to-head game.
1: I love him.
0: Oh, heartbreaking. All right, we'll bring the new guy, Fresh Fish.
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3: Good morning, everybody. This is the former Fresh Fish, William. Now, your Fresh Out of Bed Head-to-Head One-Day Champion. Sorry, not sorry, to Big Lou. Join me on Wednesday when I make it win number two. Bitches.
0: All right. He's going to be fun to watch. He'll be on with us tomorrow. Lou, tomorrow will be 29 days away from getting back on. Come on.
4: It's the funk fact of the day. We make you look smart in front of your buddies. It's the fun fact of the day.
0: All right, here we go with some new fun facts for you guys to... kind of knock around a little bit. Put it in your hands, Hal. Put them in your hand. Like, play with it a little bit. Put these in your hand. I want you to just kind of like, you know, like clay.
5: Okay, I'm ready.
0: First one.
5: Make it a good one.
0: There are 96 bags of poop, pee, and vomit on the moon. Weight is a big thing when you go to the moon.
1: Okay.
0: Because you want to bring stuff back from the moon. Mm-hmm. So you're trying to offboard a few things. Astronauts from the Apollo missions left them there to reduce the weight of their shuttles so they'd be able to bring back more moon rocks and core samples.
6: But we won't go back to the moon, so we're never in
0: that. 96 bags of poop, pee, and vomit.
5: It was necessary to put in a bag.
1: That's what I'm wondering. Can't you just
6: on the moon?
0: Yeah.
1: I don't know.
6: Leave it to Mars.
0: Thinking that maybe someday someone will grab them. Geico stands for, anybody know this? G-E-I-C-O?
6: General Electric Intelligence.
0: Okay, Lou, don't hurt yourself. Government Employees Insurance Company.
6: That is fun. Oh. You don't say
0: lizard. Founded in 1936 to provide auto insurance to federal government employees. But it's always been a private corporation, not a government agency. That's interesting. All right, maybe not.
1: I had no idea it stood for anything.
0: Everybody knows Geico.
1: Right.
0: Geico. Doesn't know what it stands for.
5: Good to know.
0: CBS stands for something. I read that the other day. I lost it.
6: Yeah, it's three letters.
0: No. CVS stands for something.
6: NASCAR stands for something.
0: Thanks.
6: Yeah.
0: No.
1: Consumer Value Stores.
0: Consumer Value Stores. Thank you. Are we done? Or should I give another fun? Okay, I'll give you one more.
6: UPS stands for something.
0: United Parcel Service?
6: Yeah.
1: Wow. National Association of Stock Car Auto Racing.
0: Yep. They're so good.
5: Go with US.
6: I made that up, didn't you?
1: Yes, I did.
0: The phrase, cut to the chase. That phrase could be used on this show quite a bit. Hey, cut to the chase.
5: I knew this. Oh, I know.
0: Go ahead.
5: It has to do with cartoons. And you have to cut the scene.
0: I'm going to be nice to you and say that you're in the right space. It comes from the silent film era. Movies were usually long love stories, and they ended with some sort of a thrilling chase scene. So when people would say cut to the chase, it meant skip all the boring details and get to the exciting part. Came from the silent film era.
6: Wow. Wow. That's neat.
5: That was one from a few years ago.
0: Yeah, I think so.
4: It's the funk fact of the day. We make you look smart in front of your buddies. It's the fun fact of the day.
5: But I couldn't remember.
0: Thanks, thanks, Al. I'm going to get that. Dude, you did that one before. I've been doing this bit for 10 years. There's going to be a couple of repeats.
1: Yes, it's fine. It's the first time I heard it.
0: Jeez. Prep much for the show, Rod? Repeats? What are you giving away?
1: Ooh, we have Poppy tickets. Poppy's at the House of Blues on August 13th, and you can buy them at Ticketmaster.com, or you can win them. If you know this flashback.
0: Here we go.
4: It's your fun back flashback.
0: This one was a brand new one yesterday. In 10 years, this is a brand new one. What band that we all know, believe me, you listen to this station, you know them. used to go by the name Tony Flo and the Miraculously Majestic Masters of Mayhem. 713-212-5945. 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
0: Did it. Where is he? There he is. There's your funky bass line. How'd you do on Wall Street yesterday?
5: Here's a repeat. That was another good day on Wall Street. We're up 693 points
0: on
5: the Dow. We're at 53,178. NASDAQ up 640 to 25,913. Benchmark 10-year Treasury is trading at a 4.69%.
7: Nice.
5: And oil is at $80.91 a barrel. You like that 10-year Treasury. To the most actives, the big studs, Boeing, Microsoft, and Alphabet. The big duds, Mickey D's, Merck, and Chevron. On the economic calendar this morning, we'll get numbers on factory orders for June right now. Futures looking good on the upside. Hang on to this. Be a positive opening right here on Wall Street. That's it. I'm out of here. This is Hal Lynn, Managing Director with Raymond James, reporting for the Rock Line Show. From Raymond James on St. Philip and Augusta. And don't forget to always rock out with your stock out.
0: Mickey D stands for McDonald's.
1: Really?
0: Yeah.
5: That's a good one.
1: Fun fact.
0: You're welcome.
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3: Hey, good morning, Brother Rod.
1: Hey, who's this?
3: This is Kenneth.
1: Kenneth, welcome to Homeroom, dude. Tony Flo and the Miraculously Majestic Masters of Mayhem. That band goes by another name now. What is it?
3: The Red Hot Chili Peppers.
1: Ah, yeah, there we go. Did you know they're from California? I don't know if you knew that. What are you going to give this guy?
4: I have a pair of tickets for you to see Poppy August 13th at the House of Blues. Ticketmaster.com for everybody else.
1: That's awesome, bro.
3: Oh, thank you, guys.
1: Thank you, dude. Hang on the phone for me.

0: 94.5 The Buzz. My band's from California. They just don't tell you as much. They don't tell you as often that they're from California, but the Red Hot Chili Peppers, certainly from California. Good morning, everybody. Rob Ryan Show. It's a nice little hour. If your name's not Big Lou, it's a nice little hour. What happened? I don't know what happened.
1: We'll talk to him about it later.
0: Fresh out of bed, head-to-head. What a game today. What do we got planned for you next hour? We got some stuff. I got some things I would like to talk to you about. Mo has some Black Crowes tickets for you. Saturday night, you got plans? You want to go see the Black Crowes? They're awesome live, by the way. And they kind of got it now. They used to get, they got jammy for a long time. Now they play the hits. They play hit after hit after hit. You're going to be, it's another one of those concerts where you know way more songs than you think you do. Whiskey Myers is opening up Saturday night. So we'll have tickets for you closer to around 7:20, an hour after that, the Sizzler. Right now, I got Mo with Houston's headlines.
2: Thank you, sir. And welcome back to school. Cleveland, Hempstead, High Island, and Livingston ISDs. Today's your day. Yesterday, we learned of two cyclospora deaths. They're both in Michigan. The people did have pre-existing conditions, and we're just hearing more and more about how important it is for you to wash your fruits, your vegetables, your hands, and take care of yourself. Hydration, also a big key in this. We're also getting new numbers for local cases, and here in Harris County, so outside the city limits, but still Harris County, the health department is reporting 67 confirmed cases, and that doesn't seem crazy, but it is double from almost 2 years ago, so we know it is up. A man facing charges after he jumped off the Brooklyn Bridge.
0: Oh, no.
2: It doesn't appear to be an attempt at his life. He was doing a stunt.
0: Oh, like some influencer?
2: He was naked. A 44-year-old man climbed the North Tower.
0: Okay, none of these things scream influencer to me. 44.
2: It was a pedestrian traffic bridge, so they had to stop the pedestrian traffic. He's wearing a robe. And then stripped it off right before he jumped naked. The police actually pulled him to safely. He was taken to the hospital. He's fine.
0: But he didn't die.
2: No.
0: Holy cow.
2: It's not wild. Facing a slew of charges, which made me check on the Empire State Building people.
0: All right. Give me 30 seconds.
2: They had an arraignment. They were released. They are scheduled for August 24th to find out what their fate is.
0: If you're looking for a good documentary.
2: What do you got?
0: I know you're not. It's called The Bridge.
2: Okay.
0: And it's a camera on the San Francisco Bridge, the Golden Gate.
2: Yeah.
0: And it just shows people and how many people jump. And there's one guy that made it. Yeah. He's in the documentary. He said as soon as he jumped and he's heading towards the water, he said, what a huge mistake this is.
2: No way.
0: Yes. Because nobody is around to talk about it. Yeah. They die. He lived.
2: And told his story.
0: So how many other people, as soon as they jumped, oh no, horrible decision. He said that.
2: Oh.
0: And then they do a great job in the documentary because they keep showing a guy pacing back and forth and you don't know if he's going to jump.
2: No way.
0: And they make you wait the whole documentary to see what happens.
2: Anxiety. Why do you like that stuff?
0: It's called The Bridge. It's fascinating.
2: New term. It's called inflating.
0: Okay. Is this a Gen Z?
2: This is Alex.
0: Is this Gen Z?
2: Mixing inflation, like the financial term, with dating. So it's basically go modern, budget-friendly dates.
0: Wait, smash those words together again for me.
2: Inflating.
3: Inflating.
0: Inflation dating. Mm-hmm. Inflating.
2: Yes.
0: Why?
2: Financial term, not like blow-up doll.
0: So what is this, inflation like going Dutch on a cup of coffee?
2: It's not necessarily like going to McDonald's for date night. It's like getting more creative for date one, maybe saving date two to be a little fancier. It does have a lot to do with the cost of things these days.
3: So like coffee first?
2: Coffee first. Get to know someone. It doesn't need to be a new word.
0: You guys did this. You millennials did this. Yes, you did. You didn't call it that. But millennials, you guys had your moment in the sun. Don't you forget that. I've been here a while.
2: I don't understand.
0: Okay. You guys came up with all these things. Mm-mm. I'm Gen X. We just went out and got hammered at the bar.
3: Ever once went on a coffee date?
2: No, me either. Never.
0: We just hooked up at a live concert.
2: Here we are.
0: Now you guys are all.
3: Those are the days.
0: Okay, here's my order. You want to order now? Next, paying separately.
2: Let's talk about the Zac Brown Band.
0: Oh, this is the best story today.
2: I really like it. They performed at Fenway Park on Sunday night and surprised everyone in the crowd with a free cruise for two.
0: That seems like a logistical nightmare.
3: Is it the same cruise? Like, they all have to leave?
2: Well, there were 37,000 fans there.
3: Seems like that would be maybe multiple cruises. But how cool would it be to be like, we're all going on a cruise together, everybody in this place
2: Zach
3: right now.
2: Will
3: but
2: be there?
0: Why would Zach put himself in this position? I can't imagine. You have to track down all these people.
2: Mm-hmm.
0: There are some people that bought tickets from their friends.
3: You have your people do it on the way out, I'm sure.
0: But you have people that... So you think you had to, like, do something on the way out?
3: He was like, yeah, you guys, hey, I'm buying you all this. You got to make sure you grab this and fill this out on your way out. Like, I would imagine there's something that you had to do on your end if you were in attendance. Because if you're in attendance, you got to give some sort of proof. You can't leave and then be like, hey, Zach, I was there. Or everybody's going to be doing that.
0: I didn't think about that. There's got to be some digital documentation of who's there.
2: Yeah.
3: And probably not everybody was going to go or could go or whatever it was.
0: Correct. And
3: it's like if you win a certain prize, it's like, this is worth this much. Can you get taxes on it? Can you do this?
0: Half the people will take them up on it.
2: Of the 37,000?
0: But where I was thinking is they go back to the tracing of the selling of the tickets.
2: Mm-hmm.
0: What if you, like,
2: got
0: didn't go and your buddy, you sold your tickets to somebody.
2: Yeah.
0: But you're the original owner of those tickets. Who gets the cruise?
2: No,
0: like, it just seems like he's opening himself up for a nightmare. And I'm sure they talked about all of these things.
2: Surely,
0: and he still wanted to do it.
2: Smart.
0: Now, what? The significance is he sold out...
2: Fenway,
0: how many times?
2: Three nights in a row, I think is what it was, over the weekend.
0: No, it's over the years how many times he sold it out.
2: Over the years?
0: Yeah.
2: I don't have that number.
3: Okay. Noah Kahan just broke the record for four consecutive nights. Zach Brown has residencies there, though. So he does it yearly, I think. Does three nights probably every year.
0: Yeah, he might be in the teens.
3: So he has the record, probably.
2: He also has a partnership with this cruise line, but it was valued at more than $40 million. $40 million.
0: I was going to ask if you had the numbers.
2: That's what I cared about.
0: All those people to be offering them
3: a cruise. It's like 1/16th of Shohei Ohtani's contract.
2: Can we do one more deep dive real quick?
0: Please.
2: There is a conspiracy that Courtney Love is involved in the death of Kurt Cobain.
3: Yeah, dude.
0: She didn't kill him.
3: But, like, that's been the conspiracy for a long time, right?
0: The only argument that I will entertain is Kurt Cobain wasn't a big guy. And... you don't normally shoot yourself with a rifle. So for him, this is morbid. I'm sorry, so early in the morning. But for him to reach the trigger and the rifle and blah, blah, blah.
2: Right.
0: That was the only thing that he could reach. That was the only argument that I entertained when somebody said there's no way he could have pulled the trigger. He killed himself.
2: They're still looking
0: Courtney
2: into it.
0: Courtney Love did not. So what is she doing?
2: Well, last year, a team of forensic experts went in to present more evidence to police. And they found that she asked for police reports. And they're thinking that adds more fuel to the fire.
3: You probably just have the police report.
0: She got the money.
2: She wanted the entire file.
0: Everyone's over this. And then she's opening up something?
2: I don't know if she opened it, but they did find that there's no copies of any police reports in Seattle. She took them all.
0: She's the wife. They were married.
2: I know.
0: They wouldn't have been married if he lived. She was the wife at the time.
2: Why do you go to the police and take the police report? Those are Houston's headlines.
0: She carried around, do you know this?
2: What?
0: She carried around his ashes.
2: Oh, yeah.
0: In a teddy bear. And it spilled all over the place.
2: I'd watch a movie about that.
0: Both of those people were not in a good place at that time.
3: Yeah.
0: All right, what you got over there in sports?
3: Astros fell to the Blue Jays last night 3-1. They're going to play Toronto again tonight. Hayden Wesneski is going to be on the mound for the Stros, going up against the Blue Jays' Trey Yesavage. First pitch at 7:10. You can listen to it on our sister station, Sports Talk 790. And some other Astros news. Before the trade deadline yesterday, the team added a left-handed outfield bat, acquiring outfielder Dalton Varsho from the Blue Jays in exchange for the pitcher. That's kind of weird when you're trading with the team that you're about to play. Mm-hmm. So, like, he just walked over the dugouts. Hey, you're on their team now. See you later, bud. Like, he didn't have to hop on a flight or anything. They were just like, you grab your crap.
0: It is cool. It's cool.
3: Especially because, like, he was in Houston, too, so it wasn't like he's in Toronto and you just got to go to the visitors one.
0: Mm-hmm.
3: Like, you're getting to go to the fancy locker room instead of, like, just the...
0: Yeah.
3: Like, hey, peasant.
0: You get,
3: like,
0: upgraded immediately.
3: Pretty sick. And then he went 1-for-4 in his debut last night. He's a Gold Glove winner from 2024. So, solid little addition to the outfield. But that is what's going on.
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0: 94.5 The Buzz. Good morning, Rod Ryan Show. Welcome to the 7 spot. If you're carrying over from homeroom, thank you. If you're just joining us, wakey wakey, hands off snakey. It was a pretty good homeroom. It was a really good homeroom. Robbie got the first phone call.
1: He did.
0: I started laughing right out of the gate on this stupid show. Like, immediately, I heard that guy's voice, and he said he already had a beer. I started laughing.
1: It was awesome.
0: All right, guys, good morning. I hope you're off to a great start to your day. I've got some Black Crowes tickets for you for their show on Saturday night. That's going to be after the break. We're about an hour out from the suburb summer sizzler. Now, there is a chance of some rain today. Pretty good chance. Today, 40% chance, partly cloudy, high of 96. Tonight, 60% chance of rain. Mo, you told me to go buy a lottery ticket yesterday.
1: Yes, sir.
0: I did not buy one. Mm-hmm. You're lucky. But you did tell me to go buy a lottery ticket. I didn't.
1: Yes.
0: Have they already re-estimated the jackpot for the next drawing?
1: Yes.
0: Where are we at? When is it? Today's Tuesday.
1: Tomorrow.
0: Mm-hmm.
1: And so last night,
0: what are we looking at?
1: No one got all six numbers. So the grand prize jumps to an estimated $786
0: million. $786
1: million.
0: It wasn't that long ago that the record was broke and the biggest lottery win of all time went down in the Powerball. It was 2022. It was $2.04 billion. Yeah, you heard that. It was sold in Altadena, California.
1: Okay.
0: It was November 7th of 2022. And due to how things work in California,

0: I can't imagine why, but you have to tell, you have to disclose who you are. They tell you who the winner is.
1: Right. What'd that person do?
0: Edwin Castro. The one thing that I have a hard time wrapping my head around, and somebody's going to say, well, you know, NFL players, 4 years out, most of them are broke. I don't understand that one either. But there's a show, I never watched it, because I knew I would get pissed. When I hear lottery winners, mm-hmm. and then how miserable they are, like 3 and 4 years after they win $1 billion and how they're broke, I can't wrap my head around that.
1: Nope.
0: And I get it, not everybody can handle money and getting it all at one time.
1: It can be overwhelming.
0: I get that, but surely. I still don't understand how your life could be ruined by that. My life would not be ruined. I'm just telling you right now, okay?
1: From your lips to God's ears. I'd be okay. I do a good job.
0: I don't know how to manage $1 billion, but...
1: No, but you have a brain.
0: I'd figure it out.
1: Right.
0: The guy that won the biggest lottery of all time...
1: This California guy?
0: Sounds like he did okay. You want to hear just a little bit?
1: Yes, tell me.
0: Okay, so this was only, 4 years ago?
1: Yeah.
0: Okay, Edwin Castro. Mm-hmm. $2.04 billion. He took the lump sum. What did he get? In his pocket, $997.6 million. Okay? So he chose the lump sum, which I think we'd all do.
1: Yeah.
0: Because if you die, they keep the money. Mm-hmm. That even goes down a little bit more, believe it or not. When you take the lump sum... He ended up getting $628.5 million after federal and state tax. They get in there. Even after you take the cash payout, then they go in and grab more of that.
1: Eye roll.
0: From $2 billion, Mo, now he's at $600 million.
1: Okay.
0: Still.
1: Poor guy.
0: Still pretty nice.
1: Okay. Then what?
0: He bought a $25 million estate in the Hollywood Hills, right above the Chateau Marmont, which is very famous.
1: Okay.
0: He acquired a $4 million Japanese-style house in Altadena where he bought the ticket. Right near where he bought the ticket. So he must be from the area. So now that's two pieces of real estate.
1: Okay.
0: Now he's already spent like 30 mil.
1: Okay.
0: He purchased a $47 million Bel Air mansion.
1: This is three houses.
0: Infinity pool, panoramic city views. He bought a beachfront home in Malibu for $3.8
1: million. That's four houses.
0: Which was later destroyed in the wildfires.
1: Oops. Now we're back to three.
0: Spent $10 million on 15 lots in Altadena.
1: That's smart.
0: To build residential properties for local families.
1: That's really amazing.
0: Invested in a fleet of vintage and luxury vehicles, including a $500,000 Porsche 911 GT2 RS. And some other 1970s Porsches.
1: Okay.
0: And then the only other thing it says here is he hired private security teams and upgraded properties with advanced surveillance and gated access. I mean, he sounds pretty happy. He sounds pretty happy. He sounds pretty adjusted and happy. Real estate. Mm-hmm. It's a great investment out there.
1: It is.
0: Except for the one that burned down. Can't predict that.
2: Yeah.
0: All right, if you match the five white balls and the Powerball Wednesday night, you could win...
1: an estimated $786 million.
0: So the cash payout and then the taxes and all of that...
1: I'm not even mad.
0: I don't know.
1: I mean, I'm mad.
0: You're going to get $200. You're going to get $200 million if you win it on Wednesday.
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2: 94.5 The Buzz. Good morning, Rob Ryan Show. Thank you so much for rolling with us on this Tattoo Tuesday. Mo's got a great ticket to give away. I'm looking for someone that's down to party on Saturday night, though. Can you just kind of pick up and say, hey, are you like... Like, if you asked me, like, hey, dude, can you go to the concert Saturday? I'm like, oh, I got a lot of things to move around. I don't know. But if you can move things around and get there Saturday night, Mo's going to take care of you. But first, Alex is going to tell us what's trending.
3: The MLB trade deadline is trending. People talking about all the moves that went down yesterday. Astros did get Dalton Varsho from the Blue Jays for Spencer Arrighetti. So that's some local trade deadline news.
2: All right.
3: Powerball trending. We were just talking about it, but nobody won the $748 million jackpot. And then Gigi Hadid is trending. She and Bradley Cooper were seen with what looked like wedding rings.
2: Mm-hmm. Wedding rings.
3: So people are speculating that they perhaps have gotten married.
4: I like it.
3: I did not know they were dating, so.
4: They're hot.
3: Cool.
2: The problem is, now it starts like the Moes of the world, a feeding frenzy. I would almost just want to just get it over with and tell us you're married. Don't do this whole Zendaya thing where, you know. Every interview, everybody's speculating and watching your every move.
4: I'm cool just believing they're married. Like, let's go.
3: Check. I'm following that too. But that's what's trending on 95 The Buzz.
2: All right. I can't imagine somebody saying they don't like the Black Crowes. But if you think that you maybe don't love the Black Crowes, take this in for a second here. Song is called it's my favorite Black Crowes song, and it made its way to the radio, but it didn't become like a huge hit or anything like that. It's called Wiser Time, and I think they do it live still. Let this rain over your body, okay? And maybe you'll say, you know what, I think I love the Black Crowes. They're great live. You got any tickets left for Saturday?
4: I do. I have a pair.
2: Yeah.
4: You want to go?
2: I would love to go. I can.
4: Okay.
2: I've seen them live before, though. They're so great.
4: Well, if someone else wants Rod's tickets, I have a pair of them. Black Crowes Whiskey Myers. It's their Southern Hospitality Tour, and it is Saturday in the Woodlands. Ticketmaster.com or caller 10 right now. 713-212-5945.
2: You know why I like this so much?
4: Why?
2: I've said it before 100 times on this show. Nobody sings better together than family members. Mm. And the brothers, they don't do that on a lot of songs. The brothers basically both sing this song. Hmm. Nobody harmonizes like brothers. Bee Gees, Oasis, and you name it. Brady Bunch, nobody. Yeah. All right, if you want to go Saturday night, 713-212-5945.
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0: Ryan Show. Thank you. Having us on this Tat Tuesday. 40% chance of rain, partly cloudy, highs of around 96. Got up to a 60% chance of rain, showers, partly cloudy later on this evening. Let's go get somebody out. Who's ready? Who's down to party on Saturday night? Good morning.
1: Hello?
0: Hello. Good morning.
1: Hey. Hi. Good morning. What's going on?
0: What's up with you? What's your name?
1: My name's Adam.
0: Okay, it's Tuesday. Like, you can just go to a concert on Saturday night? What's that like?
1: It's amazing. A regular 9-to-5 job, it's the dream, brother.
0: Yeah, and you can just kind of pick up, and, like, your Saturday is free, and then you've maybe got somebody in mind to take with you, and you want these tickets Saturday?
1: Yes,
0: who are you going to take with you?
1: Yes, sir. My wife, Jacqueline. Mush, I love you if you're listening.
0: Yeah, all right.
2: Yeah, girl, we love you.
0: Shout out, date night. What up?
1: No kids, Rod. We're on weekends are free.
0: What do you do? What do you do on the weekends? Like, what were you going to do on Saturday if I didn't give you these tickets?
1: Honestly, mow my grass.
0: Yeah. Just sit around and just sit in your house and love the silence.
1: A couple of Love Street
0: ones. Peace and quiet.
1: You know, mow the grass.
0: Alex, just sitting around drinking beers without thinking of kids. That's what he was going to do this weekend.
1: It's the dream, sir.
0: Hook them up, please, Mo.
3: Black Crowes, Whiskey Myers, and you, sir. Saturday in the Woodlands.
1: Oh,
3: there are still tickets available. Ticketmaster.com if you want to hang out Saturday.
1: Thank you guys so much. This is so awesome.
0: So great, dude. You, the wife, Adam. Have a great time at that show.
1: Thanks very much, y'all.
0: Thanks, dude. Thank you. Hang on. That's Adam.
3: Adam.
0: He's got plans on Saturday now. Good for him. Do-do-do-do. Kids are great. Well, sure.
3: Awesome. Blessing.
0: So great. I can't wait for London to start coming in with some of those like slang terms. She's not really.
3: Oh, no.
0: She's. I don't know what the heck. She watches this girl and her dad. They do these stupid competitions with each other. She's got a Salish. She's got a little bit of a lisp.
3: Okay.
0: But she's got like a line of products at Sephora already.
3: Oh, like a skincare situation.
0: So like when
3: all the rage.
0: So when London just brings up Sephora out of the blue, I'm like, well, where's that coming from?
3: Right.
0: It's like, okay, this Salish must be talking about it. It's the dumbest, like her and her dad. Like they do these competitions.
3: That's kind of cute.
0: And I'm like, am I going to do that with my kid?
3: Yes. Is that what you're doing this weekend?
0: No. But she's not really coming in with, like, you know, skibbity toilet or anything
3: That's good. Is she rolling her eyes?
0: But it's coming. Oh, yeah.
3: Okay, yeah.
0: Yeah, I get that also. But parents, what they say they're doing is they're just using it back on them to make them realize like how silly it sounds.
3: Yeah. Mm-hmm.
0: And I think that's the best revenge you could possibly do is when your kid starts using these terms and you just lean into it.
3: Mm-hmm.
0: That's what parents are doing. This one guy was writing. He said, "My nearly 60-year-old grandmother has discovered W's and L's recently, which wouldn't be so bad, except she refers to death as taking an L." And he goes,
3: "This is like the letter
0: W's
3: and L's. A win and a loss. Okay, yes.
0: With W's and L's. So,
4: did she never use those letters?
0: So he said, I don't know. It's not so bad, but she refers to death as taking an L.
3: Okay.
0: And I don't know whether to laugh or cry. So he goes, for example, the mother said, "We haven't seen your Aunt Betty recently because her husband took an L from cancer." No, you can laugh. It's funny.
3: I mean, it's funny. Yeah.
4: It's funny, but
0: it's funny.
4: Come on, Grandma.
0: Grandma's using that with W's and L's because she heard the kids saying.
3: I like it.
4: Have you seen? There was an old meme that would be Grandma think or my mom thinks that LOL is lots of love, and it was just like Grandma just passed LOL, and it was a text.
3: My mom actually believed that. Yeah, I mean,
0: LOL
3: back
0: lots,
3: in the day,
0: lots of love.
3: Yeah. It's cute.
0: So you got to keep up on the stuff that people are saying now.
3: Mm-hmm.
0: And then you got to submit it back. So Chopplegänger.
3: Chop?
4: Okay.
0: It's chopped. And chopped is chopped.
4: Chopped is cooked. Like when you're like you're done.
0: Chopped.
4: Dude, you're chopped,
0: but,
4: bro.
0: But chopped could also be like ugly. So if
4: yeah,
0: you have
4: like,
0: a Chopplegänger is like a person that's not as good looking
4: ugly
0: as
4: person.
0: You. But it, like, yeah, it's like your Chopplegänger. It's like an ugly version of you.
3: Of you?
0: Now,
3: I am the Chopplegänger.
0: Big back cracks me up, but I don't really know how to use it.
4: What? Big back, like you're so back.
0: Like you're big, like big back activity. like eating junk food.
4: Okay.
0: Big back activity. I big back is something that we.
4: I mean, they're not all going to be winners, you know?
3: Like 6'7".
4: Babe Ruth struck out, too. 6'7" grew on me.
0: Kids are, like, addressing... Kids are addressing things, and they're talking like this, this imaginary audience. And they'll just say, chat, I'm cooked.
3: Oh.
4: Oh, I love that, though.
0: I've heard that. So funny!
4: You're making fun of all the streamers, dude.
0: You're not in the chat. Yeah. You're just saying it out loud to some people. Oh, chat,
3: it's
0: I'm cooked.
3: Kind of funny.
4: It's really funny playing Xbox if you just say, hey, chat, what do we think of that? And you're playing with other people that don't know that you're not recording them. They're like, wait, what are you doing?
0: I don't know how to use MOG.
4: Mogging is...
0: MOG is like...
4: Mogging is like, I'm outdoing you. Like, if you were radio mogging the Rula show because you're just so much better than it. Like, that's
0: you're mogging
4: like, you're
0: them?
4: Just radio mogging the hell out of the Rula show.
3: Mogging.
4: Or the Outlaw Dave show.
0: Is it?
4: Like,
0: but we are better.
4: Well, yeah, that's why we're mogging. We're mogging. We're mogging the F out of them, dude.
0: Oh, we are. Okay.
4: Like, you don't want to get mogged by us.
0: Oh, I thought it was somebody who thought they were better, but not.
4: No.
0: Somebody that really is better mogging?
4: I don't think so.
0: This guy works in a warehouse. It's staffed by, like, Zoomers.
4: Yeah, outshining, dominating, or looking much better.
0: Okay.
4: Or being much better.
0: So the guy in the warehouse, there's four semi bays, and they direct freight drivers
3: in.
4: Bays, like
3: same.
4: Girlfriends.
3: I'm so confused.
4: That's also a slang term. I don't know.
0: There's bays.
3: Where
0: B-A-Y-S.
3: They? Okay, where they park?
0: There's four semi bays,
3: mm-hmm.
0: and they direct freight drivers
4: like
0: to either
4: Beyonce?
0: One. There's the two Lizzo doors,
4: and
0: then there's the Rizzo door.
4: All right, and then there's the Rizza door. If you go a little bit further down.
3: Yikes.
0: If you're having a mental breakdown, you can just say you're having a menti B.
3: Yeah, I've heard that one.
0: I've not heard the. I cannot wait for London to come in and talk like this. I will turn
4: a
0: everyone.
4: Menti B?
3: I will stop this car right now and turn around.
0: The one guy said in his kid's phone, the wife is spawn point, and dad's in there as co-creator. That's what their names are in the kid's phone.
3: My gosh,
0: menti B is probably. And then somebody saying, swear to Claude.
4: I like that.
0: Or you could say, oh, my blog.
3: Who's
0: for
3: Claude?
0: 20 years.
4: Claude's the other AI thing. It's like ChatGPT, Claude.
0: It's like, I swear to Claude, don't make me come back.
4: Gemini.
0: I'm actually looking forward to it.
3: It's not far off.
0: Yes.
3: We got braces yesterday. Today might be these words.
0: I got braces. I'm pressed.
4: Tell her that her braces are on fleek.
0: Am I pressed?
3: I don't think
0: that's your millennial.
4: Yeah, but no, but try that out. And then be like, dude, you were braces mogging everybody in your class.
3: There you go.
0: But can
3: that.
0: I be, what would I be pressed? I'm pressed.
4: Dude, I'm working on mogging right now, okay?
3: Okay, press is too much.
4: I can only focus on one at a time.
0: Help us, young people.
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1: It's Everclear. I will buy you a new life. What? No.
0: I saw this a couple times.
2: What?
0: Did Alex O send something this morning?
2: I mean, a graphic? Yeah.
0: So early. Starbucks reveals when their pumpkin spice lattes are going to return. Pumpkin spice season starts, according to Starbucks. The latte will be out August 25th. It's a Tuesday. I just looked. Joining the fall lineup for the new iced pumpkin will be a new iced pumpkin cream shaken espresso.
2: Ice.
0: Returning pecan favorites, two banana bread inspired ice drinks, a new chider. I know you like a good slam together a couple of words, Alex. It's a chai and apple cider flavor, a chider. The seasonal menu adds a chicken bacon protein pocket, a Ron Jeremy cake pop.
2: What's Ron Jeremy?
0: Oh, it's a hedgehog cake pop. Sorry, I read that wrong. Jeremy. It's a hedgehog cake pop, it's called. They're bringing back the pumpkin cream cheese muffin alongside an expanded lineup of autumn-inspired beverages. Wow. It's going to feel like 107 degrees today. Yeah, and I just said,
2: I can't get in the spirit.
0: And I just said pumpkin spice latte for the first time on the show. A couple people had sent that to me, so they must have come out with their announcement last night. All right, it's on the way.
3: Ice Cube's Big 3 season is heating up. The most competitive basketball league on earth is on CBS this Sunday. The two best teams go head-to-head as Coach Nancy Lieberman and Greg Monroe's Dallas Power take on the one-seed Chicago Triplets, led by Coach Dr. J and Captain Montrezl Harrell. Then Coach Gary Payton and the Boston Ball Hogs battle Nasir Khor and the Detroit Amps in a must-win game for Boston. The game played the way you love. 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
4: 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Sunny skies this morning with a chance of an afternoon shower. Highs today, 96.
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8: Checking on LaPorte. That 18-wheeler accident is still there. The connecting ramp is closed. 225 eastbound, the connector to 146. Reported as an overturn. We know it's a hazmat spill. In Brazoria, an accident 288 northbound at 6. That has traffic stopped from County Road 57. On the south side at 610 South Loop eastbound at Buffalo Speedway. That accident has traffic stopped from Stella Link. And that's your rec check on 94. The bus.
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0: 94.5 The Buzz. Good morning, Rod Ryan Show. Next hour, we're 30 minutes away. 30 minutes away from getting rolling with the Suburb Summer Sizzler. Alvin. It's going to be Philip in Alvin and Matt Baker in Cleveland, which is interesting. Matt Baker used to live somewhere else. Matt Baker played a couple years ago. Matt Baker is also Matt. He's a pretty good fresh out of bed head-to-head guy.
1: So is he trying to do he could be the first player to win it with two different teams?
0: He won the whole Sizzler 2 years ago.
1: That's incredible, dude.
0: Yeah.
1: Matt Baker. He's like John Harbaugh.
0: He's the guy to beat. He's going to be the guy. Philip, you got to bring your A game. You better be practicing right now. 8:20. We got a hell of a matchup for you on today's Suburb Summer Sizzler, brought to you by Shell Federal Credit Union. We'll get rolling with that at around 8:20. I got Mo right now with Houston's headlines.
2: Thank you, sir. Yesterday, we learned about two cyclospora deaths in Michigan. And here, locally, we're getting new numbers for local cases. And in Harris County, outside of the city limits, the health department is reporting 67 confirmed cases. Doesn't seem like a lot, but it is double digits. Are doubled from 2 years ago.
0: No more diarrhea, lettuce jokes.
2: I don't think we can anymore.
0: Did you say there were pre-existing conditions?
2: They did.
0: So this is the lettuce may have put them over.
2: Yeah.
0: Okay.
2: That's sad.
0: It's not good.
2: Cook your food if you can. It's not just lettuce and cilantro. Wash all your fruits and vegetables and your hands. We're all here, so we didn't win the Powerball. But no one did. So the Powerball jackpot jumps again. And since no one matched all six numbers last night, the grand prize jumps to an estimated $786 million. That cash option, almost $342 million. Next drawing is tomorrow night. Protein maxing is a joke we make a lot.
0: Oh, I should have brought that up in our discussion earlier today.
2: Which one?
0: Everything's maxing.
2: Oh.
0: People, looks maxing.
2: Yes.
0: Protein maxing is just going ham on protein, right? On everything.
2: And we're seeing it because it's being advertised in everything as well. But it is a problem because it is affecting the cost of infant formula.
0: What's the core? How? Link those together for me.
2: Gym Bros, for example, online are going crazy because they found out the ingredients. And so the price has just been skyrocketing. Also, are they GLP-1 users?
0: Yeah.
2: They're not hungry, but they know they need the protein. So they're using baby formula as a meal replacement.
0: Okay, so that's where there's
1: that's
0: baby
1: for
0: formula.
1: Babies,
0: there's a shortage.
2: Yeah.
0: But you can get protein in everything right now.
2: Why are we picking it? Is it really that much
1: you're stealing
2: more?
1: Stealing from babies.
0: There's a song about it.

0: All those products that they mentioned?
1: Yeah.
0: I eat all those products, high protein.
1: Yeah.
0: Chips. Protein chips every day. You see every me gnashing on chips at 7 o'clock.
2: If I saw you drinking baby formula, I might smack you.
0: I don't do that.
1: Okay, thank you.
0: I don't do that.
1: It just happened. Spider-Man Brand New Day broke the record for biggest domestic opening weekend ever. Yesterday, they were like, are we going to do it? Well, they finally did. Avengers Endgame previously held the record with $357 million. And now this new Spider-Man movie is $360 million.
0: Crazy amounts of money.
1: Avengers still win the global box office numbers. And then I told y'all I was going to get invested in this next story because yesterday we talked about the alleged firing of Sid Wilson from the band Slipknot.
0: Why are we still saying alleged?
1: Because the band nor Sid has made an announcement.
0: TMZ has.
1: But does that... I think you still have to say alleged, right?
0: That's just as good as the person saying it now.
1: Think?
0: Yeah.
1: Kelly Osbourne is speaking. The mother of Sid's child, his former fiance, Kelly Osbourne.
0: Oh, this is your new Bunny XO.
1: Yeah, Bunny's taking a break, so move over. Kelly Osbourne is in the chat. There were several fiery comments on her Instagram story yesterday. Let me read them. Wake the heck up. Take some responsibility. I want to be happy and have a beautiful son to raise. Leave me alone. Let me heal. I can't protect you from yourself anymore.
0: Cooked.
1: She also, while I'm at it, can I have my dogs back?
0: Yes.
1: Can I have my dogs back and all my possessions? Oh, yeah, maybe some child support. She said that.
3: She child support mogged him, too. And dog mogged.
1: I'm in. I'll keep you all posted. Those are Houston's headlines.
0: Sid's taking L's.
3: You just cooked, queen.
1: He is taking some L's. Someone check on him.
3: Woo. Is he chopped?
0: He just got chopped.
3: He's so chopped, dude.
1: Daddy.
0: Let's go. Sports.
3: I feel like we're speaking a different language. Astros fell to the Blue Jays last night, 3-1. They're going to play Toronto again tonight. Hayden Wisniewski is going to be on the mound for the Astros. He'll be going up against the Blue Jays' Treya Savage. First pitch is at 7:10. You can listen to it on our sister station, Sports Talk 790. And some other Astros news. They made a trade at the deadline. They added a left-handed outfield bat, acquiring outfielder Dalton Varsho from the Blue Jays in exchange for pitcher Spencer Arrighetti. Varsho won a gold glove in 2024, and he went 1-for-4 in his debut for Houston last night. That is what's going on in sports.
0: All right, we're going to sizzle in just a little.
4: Ice Cube's Big 3 season is heating up. 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Then Coach Gary Payton and the Boston Ball Hogs battle Nasir Core and the Detroit Amps in a must-win game for Boston. 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

0: times the last month.
1: 2 weekends in a row, I went to Columbus, Ohio. And
2: you could stay with them.
1: I flew into Columbus, and then we had to go to the party, which was about an hour outside of the airport. But Columbus was nice. It's a big college town. What's the college?
0: Ohio State.
1: Ohio State is there.
0: The Ohio State.
1: The Ohio State University.
0: Also, shout out, speaking of birthdays, Rally Girl, Cindy.
1: Oh, she had a birthday today?
0: And then she told me that 6 years ago today was when her husband proposed to her on this very show.
1: That was 6 years ago?
0: Yeah. And I got a kid and everything.
1: Rally Girl's story is so funny.
3: Yeah.
1: It's such a great story. If you Google Astros Rally Girl, you'll see, and she knows I love her, but you'll see this girl doing this, like, kind of spastic dance, like, all by yourself in the stand. I remember. I'm doing it now. I'm talking about Cindy. I'm kind of doing her moves. It was so funny. This was when the Astros were at their absolute worst. They're losing 100 games a year. And she was still there going to the games.
0: She was a real fan. True fan that shows up.
1: And they're doing this was on TV. Because the video that exists, there's a little MLB watermark on it. Mm-hmm. So it's Major League Baseball. Mm-hmm. They were filming her, you know, just coming back from a break, coming back from a commercial break. And they're just showing people in the stands. They were showing person in the stands. Mm-hmm. There's nobody around her. She's got the whole section to herself. Nobody was going to the games. Mm-hmm. And she's still dancing and doing her thing. And then she kind of became known as the Astros Rally Girl. She calls into the show.
3: Yeah.
1: She tells me that her mom hates me. And she wasn't allowed as a child to listen to the show. But she would sneak listening to the show when she was younger. And then just to piss her mom off further, she came and did Mile of Meat. She's like, I'm going to bring my mom. I'm like, you better not. She hates me.
3: Did she bring her mom?
1: I think I met her mom. And I said, listen, I know you don't like me. I go, let's just get this over with, okay?
3: Let's start fresh.
1: Let's just make out.
3: Ah! And look at us now.
1: And that made it worse. all right, well, Rally Girl's having a birthday today.
3: Happy birthday.
1: So, let's see, you're sharing that with National Chocolate Chip Day.
0: What a day.
1: Chocolate Chip Cookie Day. Not the best cookie.
0: We don't need to debate it.
1: I don't have the bandwidth to fight you on it.
0: Look, dude, it's just because you can't cookie mod doesn't mean anything. It's not. It's a chopped take. Most chopped take I've ever heard.
1: Your take is mid.
0: That's not even one of the new words.
1: It's National White Wine Day.
0: Mm. Why does he have white wine?
1: Is red wine just... Is it 2-1? That's a good question. All I see people drinking is red... White wine was really popular when that movie came out and they were drinking Pinot Grigio.
3: That movie?
1: There was a wine movie. Two guys.
3: Really?
1: Yeah, Lowell from... I forgot the actor's name. He's a Texas guy. And he played Lowell in that TV show Wings. Him and Paul Giamatti.
0: Okay.
1: They made a movie.
3: Sideways?
1: Yep. And then they drank white wine, and they made white wine super cool.
3: Pinot Noir, and like, famously hated Merlot.
1: And everybody, there was a time period when Sex and the City was real popular, and everybody was drinking Cosmopolitans.
3: Right.
1: These things influence what people do in the wild. That was the only time that I saw white wine being talked about, like how cool it was. I gotta be honest with you. Like, I'm not a wine drinker, but I'd rather drink white than red.
3: Really?
1: Yeah.
0: I was doing some red yesterday.
1: Drink red wine?
0: A little red, but then
3: I would prefer red.
1: Stains your teeth.
3: Mom's like white, like my mom.
0: What is rosé? Is that white? It's pink.
3: Pink.
0: That's not white or red.
1: Is that a combo? Is that a hybrid?
0: Like, what?
3: You mean like hamburger sauce?
1: Yeah.
3: It's ketchup and mayonnaise.
0: Like a Zinfandel, a white Zinfandel is.
1: Like sandwich
0: not
1: bread.
0: White or red either.
1: There was a restaurant here. Did you ever go to Smith and Walensky?
3: Yeah.
1: Did you ever go to a Smith and Walensky?
3: Mm-hmm. Wasn't that a national brand?
0: It was.
1: It was in that real ritzy section by where the Apple Store is.
3: And Highland Village.
1: Yeah.
0: They pulled me over and were like, you got to get out of here. You're not allowed to drive around here.
1: There's one in New Orleans and they did Wine Week.
3: Okay.
1: And you walked in. And we went because the record companies took us for lunch. And in New Orleans, we walked in and there was a chandelier in front of every place setting of wine glasses.
3: Oh, my.
1: And they were just pouring. And everybody's sitting there with purple teeth. It was so disgusting. You can't do anything about it unless you drink it with a straw.
3: Yeah.
1: The purple wine teeth,

0: freaks me out. Like, it's up there with feet.
1: Really?
0: What? Purple wine teeth is really weird looking to me. It's really odd looking.
2: Okay.
0: Like, even when, like, my kid eats, like, a blueberry popsicle, it's like, okay, it doesn't even gross me out as much. Something about purple wine teeth, it looks permanent. It looks like you're stuck like that for the rest of your life. Which you could be. That stuff's pretty potent. Hey, guys, let's sizzle. All right, we're going to say hi to Matt Baker and see how he got in this tournament. I'm interested. Then we're going to talk to Philip and ask him about how he got in this tournament, sure. But we got Cleveland taking on Alvin.
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2: 94.5 The Buzz. Good morning, Rob Ryan Show. Well, well, well. I see Philip and I see Matt. Matt. Out of his element, or is he back in his element?
3: Did he ever leave?
2: Yeah. We're going to talk to these guys coming up. We're going to sizzle. But first, let's say hi to Alex. Alex, always in his element over there. What's trending?
3: All right, a lot of animals trending right now. A Yellowstone bison is trending.
2: Another one?
3: Yeah, a child got chased by a bison at Yellowstone. Maybe we just take off from Yellowstone for a little bit?
4: No. It's not the bison's fault.
3: But I think the people going there, maybe we just give them
4: figure itself out.
2: Don't get out of your car.
3: It's like twice in the last month.
4: Don't go near the bison.
3: If you see a bison, go the other way.
2: Okay.
4: They can run 3 times faster than humans.
3: Oh, this is for you, Rod. T's and P's, you. Jackie the Eagle's trending. She.
2: Who?
3: Jackie the Eagle, your big bear eagle. She suffered a setback while being treated for anemia after being attacked by 2 other eagles. They're currently working on her right now. They just said there was a setback. They did not get into specifics, but she is currently with veterinarians after she was attacked by another eagle. She just became a mom. She's going through a lot right now, okay?
2: Yeah.
3: Let's ease up on Jackie. And Zach Brown is trending, gave away a cruise to everybody at the Fenway show he was at.
2: 30-some thousand people.
4: Yeah,
3: 37. That's pretty awesome. Because I think it would be funny if you had to all go on the same cruise.
2: It might be that.
3: All of us together here, we're going to a cruise. We're going to the Caymans.
2: We'll get details.
3: Yeah, we'll get details. That's what's trending at 94.5 The Buzz.
2: Guys, are you ready?
3: It's sizzling time, baby.
2: We're ready to sizzle? This is game 12?
3: Yeah.
2: We don't know Philip, really. Philip, have we met? Do we know you?
5: No. I've called in a few times, but never got through.
2: Dude, you're on right now, and the whole world's listening, okay? I got people in Columbus, Ohio listening right now, okay? Philip.
5: That's cool, yeah.
2: You're repping everybody in Alvin, okay? That's
5: New
2: from
5: town.
2: Yeah, that's from Nolan Ryan on down. Everybody, dude. You're playing. Okay, so what'd you do to get ready for this game, Philip?
5: Went to go put in a keyword, and it said sign up for the Suburb Summer Sizzler. So I signed up for the Suburb Summer Sizzler. Yeah. I'm a little nervous that I'm playing Matt.
2: Okay, so Matt's played the game before. Matt, good morning.
6: Hey, good morning.
2: There he is. Yeah, you know, I mean, it is him.
4: Matt. I hate that.
2: It's my favorite.
4: I hate that.
2: I mean, well, OG Ben. Okay, I'm not getting into the drops.
3: We're not drop-mogging.
2: Matt.
3: Not yet.
2: Did you move?
6: I did, yeah. I played for Dallas Casita in 2023, and then I got traded to Cleveland early in the last season. So
3: would they give up?
6: it was a big one, I'll tell you that.
3: Okay.
2: They gave up a couple of first-rounders because he's good.
3: Made a champ.
2: So, yeah, you're saying that you played for someone else, but you also won the whole thing before.
6: Yes, sir.
2: Somehow he slipped through the cracks. I'm like, wait a minute, Matt, this guy's really good at this. He won before. You got your work cut out for you, Philip.
5: I know it.
2: Here's what happens.
5: I know it.
2: I am going to play a song. And that song. Let's see, I'm going to move this up. I'm going to play a song. You're going to have to shout out your name when you think you know the band's name and the song title. Are you okay?
4: I'm ready.
2: Are you eating a meat stick or something?
4: Yeah, over here.
2: Oh, okay. I'm like, why did you move? why did you move?
4: I'm nervous for this game.
2: Okay. You shout out your name when you think you know the song title and the band name. Philip and Matt is what we're listening for. Philip, are you ready?
6: Yes, sir.
2: Matt, are you ready?
6: I'm ready.
2: It is the Suburb Summer Sizzler brought to us by Shell Federal Credit Union. One of you advances and gets closer to $5,000. One of you goes home. Alex, are you ready?
3: I'm ready.
2: Here comes your song in 3, 2, 1.
6: Matt. Bush, Chemicals, Between Us.
3: That is correct.
2: Ho! No, that other guy hung up. I wanted to, oh, come on, Philip.
3: Philip was right there, too.
2: Philip was Philip was on your ass. I don't know what that sounds like in your phone, because I've never played, but everybody says it.
6: I know that delay. I know that delay. It sounded farther than it was, I know that.
2: He was right on your behind on that. I wanted to tell him how great. Okay, I know he's still listening. Philip, you were great. If you knew the song, did he know it? That was insanely quick.
3: In fast. So fast.
2: That's not the easiest Bush song either. I don't think that's by far the easiest Bush song. You know what was the easiest Bush song? When you were playing Come Down for an hour and nobody said their name. I don't like to bring that up, but I do.
4: But you did.
2: Okay, congratulations, Matt advances in the Suburb Summer Sizzler. Great job today, dude. That was quick.
6: Yeah, thank you, brother.
2: Cool, a little bit of experience. Wow, he's going to be tough. Do you have tomorrow or do I have tomorrow?
4: We have tomorrow. Tomorrow is Wednesday. That means Denver Harbor
2: Look
4: versus
2: out.
4: Porter.
2: Tommy Cruise in Denver Harbor. And David Esquivel. I'm Good sure job. I'm nailing that. You in did. Porter. Congratulations to both of them even getting through to play the game. Matt advances. Another great game tomorrow, all brought to us by Shell Federal Credit Union.
0: It's another hot, sweaty Texas summer with the Rod Ryan Show.
1: They may not be as hot as the women you see on TV, or as entertaining. But, you know, I don't know where I'm going with this, but thanks anyway.
0: The Buzz.

0: Good morning, Rod Ryan Show. Whipping out the bush. Yeah, for the suburb summer sizzler. Map. Did you say you don't like that drop? What's the matter with you?
1: I don't know. It makes me gross.
0: Sorry, I can't help myself.
1: I just shot him.
0: Can't help myself. Good morning, everybody. Suburb Summer Sizzler tomorrow. Could you refresh my memory? Who's playing? Denver Harbor.
1: Yeah. Tommy, and then David and Porter.
0: Okay. Thursday, it's going to be Deer Park taking on Klein. Friday, working ahead here. That's good. Friday, Santa Fe taking on Susanna Cruz from the Heights.
1: Busy week.
0: And then I think that's the outside of the brackets. I'm not sure. I have to go look. But yeah, these are all brand new games. And then you're going to start getting winners playing against one another. That's where it really, really gets good. When you start getting on the inside of the brackets, it's going to be fun. This is a fun tournament. Thank you to our friends over at Shell Federal Credit Union who came off of $6,000. $5,000 to the winner, $250 if you make it to the final four. Wow. What? Oh, we don't play this song.
1: Or do we?
0: I talk about it all the time. I can't not talk about it. 16 weeks at the top of the Hot 100. She has now overtaken Shaboozy and Old Town Road for the longest being at number one. Then, just to punch you in the face, you got out of country just in time because it's the hottest thing going right now.
1: Country music?
0: Yeah. It's a good thing you got out of there.
1: Mm-hmm.
0: Because for the first time in Billboard history, country has taken over the top five spots on the Hot 100. This, of course, being number one, as I just said, for how many weeks now? Morgan Wallen at two, Taylor Swift.
1: Oh, then, the Toy Story song.
0: Then Ella Langley and Morgan Wallen together at four.
1: Uh-huh.
0: I can't love you anymore.
2: Is this country again?
0: And then Stella Lefty.
1: Yeah, that's Boston country song. They're calling that country.
0: Is it one of those, just shoehorning it into country?
1: Tell us what you believe you are.
0: Okay. Is that Taylor Swift song a country song?
1: When the Toy Story song came out, she's like, I have a country song. I think it's just because the character in the movie is the cowgirl.
0: Okay.
2: The song doesn't sound very country. Okay.
1: Boston, also. Well, I guess she
0: forgot. So, let's see. Choosing Texas is now one of seven songs to spend 16 or more weeks on the Hot 100. But she's had them consecutively.
1: Mm-hmm.
0: Okay, so something happened like with Shaboozy.
1: His went away and then came back?
0: Yeah, so really? I think he's got 19 weeks.
1: That's what happened to Mariah Carey, right? She goes away and then comes back?
0: Yeah, she's been in there, not in a row, but mm-hmm. she spent 22 weeks.
1: 22.
0: Okay. All I Want for Christmas, and that song's 30 years old probably. That song has spent 22 weeks at number one, but not in a row.
1: Got it.
0: So, Choosing Texas by Ella Langley, Last Night by Morgan Wallen, blah, blah, blah, blah, blah, blah, blah, 16 weeks at number one. Okay. And then she's doing Shiner Bach.
1: I did see that rumor.
0: Yeah, somebody sent me something. She partnered with Shiner Bach for her own beer called Dandelion Honey Kolsch.
1: So we got to find that and her energy drink for you.
0: Yeah.
1: Yeah, Ella Fella over here.
0: Congratulations. I put that story in the Looking at Ladies blog page. It's up there. Can we play something here that we play once in a while? All this country talk? This is Third Eye Blind, Semi-Charmed Life. 94.5 The Buzz.

0: 94.5 The Buzz. Good morning. Rod Ryan Show. It's about time we played something that we play here on The Buzz. Good morning. Rod Ryan Show on this Tat Tuesday. That is our Instagram feature. Do you want to? If you do want to see Ella Langley, she's on the looking now the newly dubbed the Looking at Ladies blog page. The Looking at Ladies blog page. So that's on the world famous Rod Ryan Show blog page at thebuzz.com. 40% chance of rain with some partly cloudy skies today, up to a 60% chance tonight. You were talking about, you did the protein story. Mm-hmm. And I've always got a bunch of health things coming across my desk. And I, like, you look at me, it's like, what is this guy on the radio talking about? He doesn't know what he's talking
1: about.
0: Pinnacle
1: of health.
0: Don't know what I'm talking about. But people are, you know, trying to be healthy. That's always. But, you know, getting exercise, eating right, keeping your mind active. And now this article is taking a look at what's in your cup. There's plenty of beverages out there that claim to be packed with health benefits, but are loaded with a lot of added sugars. So you got to be careful on that. But, you know, coffee. This is one of those articles where coffee is good for you.
1: Mm-hmm. Especially Alex's coffee.
0: Antioxidants. Supporting brain health. Green tea, I think we all know. Black tea, okay. Mm-hmm. Water. I should have led with that. Water, it's not very flashy. Still the most important drink for any kind of healthy aging. People are drinking bone broth.
1: Yes.
0: Bone broth is a big thing now, and that's kind of like some of the protein bros, but I think girls too, because...
2: Is that the intermittent fasting thing?
0: No, but you're getting collagen in there. Collagen is very hot right now,
2: that's,
0: Alex. Collagen is very hot. Mm-hmm. Collagen, it's for your skin.
1: Yeah, ultimately.
0: So bone broth delivers protein, collagen, amino acids, and minerals that help support healthy bones, joints, and digestion. Then the other thing was on the list that I had to have Mo look up is kefir. Mm-hmm. Like kefir Sutherland?
2: Yeah.
0: K-E-F-I-R. Kefir? I mean,
3: kefir.
0: It's like acai, you know.
1: An ancient drink, actually.
0: What is kefir?
1: Fermented milk.
0: Fermented milk? That's fermentation and milk don't go together.
3: Yeah, like alcohol milk?
1: Nope.
0: Because I will drink...
1: Literally fermented milk.
0: I drink a little kombucha in the morning.
1: Right, yeah.
0: But I think that's got a lot of sugars in it, maybe. Maybe it doesn't.
2: It's
0: I don't
2: good
0: know.
2: It's good for your gut, right?
0: Yeah.
1: A kefir is a grain.
0: Okay, talk to me.
1: Specifically. So it kind of looks like a thin yogurt, and people are drinking this. Makes me kind of want to get...
0: Kefir, tangy fermented drink packed with probiotics that help nourish the beneficial bacteria living in your gut. But is it, it's thick and milky?
1: No, thin and milky.
0: Thin and milky.
1: Thin yogurt is what it is described to taste like.
0: Okay, yeah, I guess that's, yogurt is fermented milk, right? You drink it?
1: Yes.
0: Choose plain kefir with live and active cultures.
1: Lots of flavors.
0: Start with a small serving before gradually working up to a daily glass.
1: Yeah, they put it in the same realm as kombucha, or if you're eating like the sauerkraut or the kimchi, the things like that.
2: They do good things for you. Never heard of it before.
1: Cabbage.
2: Okay, that's very hot right now.
1: Yes.
0: Kimchi, yeah. Cabbage.
2: A lot of recipes I'll see. It's like, don't forget to grab your favorite kimchi. I'm like, well, I don't have one, so I don't know.
0: Could I say it's a pickled cabbage?
1: Yeah, I think so.
0: Yeah.
1: That's what sauerkraut is, right?
0: Yeah, it's just
1: But isn't pickled. It Asian kimchi?
0: Yeah, I think so.
1: Spices.
2: Okay. Not really into the kimchi game.
0: All right, who's drinking kefir?
1: Let us know.
0: Who's drinking it? Just let me know. I want to do some of these things. I'm looking to...
2: Do some ayahuasca in the mornings, bro.
1: I don't know.
2: That'd be a wild show.
0: I don't do anything to alter my state of mind. Except for now, I'm a coffee drinker. I do have a little caffeine in the morning. That's the only thing I do. Ayahuasca would not be good.
2: What about mushroom tea? You seem like you might be a guy to try mushroom tea.
0: I tried it. Lion's mane.
1: Yeah.
2: Yeah, it's mushroom.
0: I didn't notice anything, and it was expensive.
2: Yeah.
0: It's all that stuff is very expensive.
1: Gimmicky is what that felt to me.
0: You know,
2: and then you're like, is it working? And I just don't know.
1: Do I keep trying?
2: Or like, if I'm off of this, am I going to be worse than I am?
0: But I mean, you know, like, do I notice it when I'm not taking that jellyfish jizz, those pills? Like, I don't know. I don't. It's supposed to be good for your brain. Like, I want my brain to age well.
2: Is it only good for your brain later? Like, where you're like, oh, I'll have my memory when I'm 80. Or, like, does it just not kick in yet? Like, that's
1: no,
2: what...
1: Yeah.
2: are we taking this for longevity? So maybe like I don't feel like the fish oil I took this morning working, but I think that the fish oil is good because one time somebody said fish oil is good for your brain.
0: I got some ginseng going on in the morning.
2: You're a little ginseng guy?
0: But it's in a pill form. And then there's a video that you can look up, and I think it's plumbers, and they're all laughing because they're looking at all these pills that never digested, and people are just pooping out whole pills.
1: It's maddening. You'll get someone that'll make you believe it.
0: It didn't do anything. There's like all these pills that they're seeing in like
2: using
0: human
2: the
0: waste.
2: Cheap kind that don't dissolve. Yeah.
0: Yeah. And then you just like, they go in and out. And they never like hit your system at all.
2: How many times do you think somebody sold you the pill that like you took thinking it was something else and it was just one of those dinosaur sponges? Like, we don't know.
1: I don't buy my pills like you do, obviously.
2: But I got ginseng. It was a ginseng pill.
0: You get your pills on Harwin Avenue?
2: Well, some of them are discounted, right?
0: What a reputable store.
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0: 94.5 The Buzz, Sublime and Sonata. We were just talking about Sublime.
1: Sometimes when I talk on the air and I take a glance over at Mo, I feel like she's a little glossy, a little glazed over.
2: Which part?
1: Like when I was talking about Sublime, why did I bring them up yesterday on the show?
2: Was it rankings and such? You went off on a tangent about a bunch of music.
1: You gotta be kidding me right now.
2: What? I don't remember. What was it?
1: I said it's taken them 30 years. They got a plat. They got
2: There were lots of numbers.
1: Diamond.
2: That's why I was glazing, not because of the band, because you were talking about numbers and I was really trying
1: to
2: focus.
1: Glazed over. 10 times platinum.
2: Yeah.
1: 10 million copies, diamond certification, RIAA of their debut CD.
3: Yeah.
1: Name one other band that the Buzz plays that also has a diamond certification. I ran through a bunch of them.
2: I'm sure you did.
1: I was right.
2: The Red Hot Chili Peppers.
1: Ooh, yeah, maybe. Yeah, you know what? They might.
2: I listen. I just don't comprehend numbers.
1: I don't think that was one of the bands I mentioned, but you might be right on that. Damn it. You just guessed.
2: You're right.
1: You just guessed on that.
2: Numbers, I can't do it. I don't know multiplication tables either.
1: Congratulations to Sublime. Diamond certification of that first album. All right, let's go. One final time. I'm going to go take a nap. What do you got in Houston's headlines?
2: Yesterday. We can't laugh anymore. Yesterday, we learned of two cyclospora deaths in Michigan. Here, locally, we're getting new numbers for local cases. And in Harris County, outside of the city limits, the health department is now reporting 67 confirmed cases. Hate to see it. Low number, but it is almost double what it was 2 years ago. So it is a problem. Wash your fruits. Wash your hands. Wash your vegetables. It's not just lettuce and cilantro, y'all. Okay? Take care of yourself. A man is facing charges after he jumped off the Brooklyn Bridge. He was naked over the weekend. Like, he was wearing a robe when he climbed up there, and then he just, like, let it out and jumped. And NYPD Harbor Unit pulled him to safety. He is in stable condition, facing a slew of charges.
4: Hang on a second.
2: What?
4: Hang on.
2: Okay. I also checked on the Empire State Building people that jumped because I was curious, like, what kind of charges you can get from this.
1: You're not surviving that. He didn't jump with a parachute, right?
2: He survived.
1: He jumped into the water.
2: Yeah. I'm talking about the Empire State Building, like, the couple that, were like, got proposed up there.
1: Oh, they didn't jump. They went up there. Let's see. The bridge sits approximately 119 to 135 feet above the East River.
2: What's that mean? How many stories is that?
1: 13. If you go, what I use, I'll probably be told I'm wrong on this. If it's 100 feet, okay, that's 10 stories. So about 13 stories above the water.
2: Into water.
1: And he survived, you're telling me. I was curious how big the jump was.
2: How high into water do you die?
1: I told you that guy made it over the Golden Gate Bridge.
2: And that's higher?
1: Golden Gate Bridge is certainly higher, yeah. I'll look that one up next.
2: Thank you, I'm curious.
1: He lived, and he's going to jail.
2: Facing charges, yeah.
1: Okay.
2: A new term is called inflating. It's a mix of inflation, like the financial term, and dating.
1: You need Gen Z music?
2: Yes, thank you.
1: Go ahead.
2: Basically, it's going out on modern budget-friendly dates, not blowing it on the first date and finding out, this isn't going to work. Let's not waste a second date. Maybe try something a little more casual, creative for the first date. Don't financially flex on date one.
1: Yeah, don't do all that stuff. Isn't that like love bombing? And then like when you buy gifts in the beginning, like you got to go easy on that stuff, man.
2: That would work for me.
1: You got to leave yourself something to do down the road. If you don't do any of this, guys.
2: Okay.
1: If you were to jump off the Golden Gate Bridge.
2: Golden Gate Bridge.
1: It's between 220 and 245. So 22, 24 stories. Way higher than the Brooklyn Bridge.
2: Yeah.
1: And I told you that documentary, guy jumped. And said in the documentary, because obviously he lived, as soon as he jumped, he's like, this is a mistake. Oh my God, I should not have done this. And he lived.
2: I kind of think I'm going to wash.
1: The bridge?
2: Yeah.
1: You going to wash that?
2: Yeah, I think so.
1: It's pretty wild.
2: My brain's messed up. The Zac Brown Band performed at Fenway Park on Sunday. Surprised everyone in the crowd. You get a car! You get a car! No, it's Zac Brown. He did cruises. A free cruise for two aboard a Margaritaville new cruise line. 37,000 fans in the audience.
1: He said, I'm buying you all a cruise for being here tonight.
2: Free cruise for two. So does each person get two people? I don't know. I don't know the logistics.
1: It's got to be the ticket holder.
2: Plus one?
1: I think this is a logistic nightmare, but obviously he figured it out.
2: Someone did the math. The giveaway is valued at more than $40 million. The largest surprise audience gift in live entertainment history. He does have a partnership with the cruise line.
1: Okay. So let's say he got them for half price.
2: Where the peaches grow. Yeah.
1: It's $20 million. Okay. He didn't clear $20 million for playing that show. So, I mean, like, in the hole.
2: That between him and his wife, they're doing okay.
1: Kate Spade?
2: Kendra Scott.
1: Kendra Scott. Oh, who's Kate Spade?
2: Also, she's the person.
3: Jewelry, right? Okay, same thing.
1: Okay.
2: Kendra Scott's from here.
1: Okay.
2: One more deep dive for me. The conspiracy that Courtney Love is involved in the death of Kurt Cobain. Apparently, there's new details that we have that have added more fuel to that fire. Back in 95, she demanded that the Seattle Police Department hand over their entire file on Kurt's death to her. No copies are left in their possession. She made the request about a year and a half after he was found dead, and her lawyers were like, we didn't want it to get out. The police did not oblige. They said that's not going to happen, but there's new forensic experts that are now digging in to further prove that it was or was not a suicide.
1: Even though the police determined it was absolutely a suicide.
2: Yeah, they're back right now digging into
1: who are trained in this sort of thing.
2: Yep.
1: And why would the police cover up for Courtney Love?
2: It's a great question.
3: Yeah, true.
1: You know what I mean?
2: It's a great question.
1: You'd want to do the opposite. You probably want to frame her.
3: Yeah.
1: Let alone clear her name. So, people are going to talk about JFK for the rest of our lives.
2: Okay, this
1: talk
2: is about also going to be one.
1: Yes.
2: Okay, fair. People I'm going to watch The Bridge, and I'm not going to watch a Courtney Love documentary. Oh, is what you're saying.
1: People love conspiracy theories.
2: I do. Those are Houston's headlines.
1: What you got over there?
3: The Astros fell to the Blue Jays last night 3-1. They're going to play Toronto again tonight. Hayden Wisniewski is going to be on the mound for the Astros going up against the Blue Jays. Trey Yesavage, first pitches at 7:10. You can listen to it on our sister station, Sports Talk 790. Another Astros news, they added an outfield bat before the trade deadline yesterday, acquiring outfielder Dalton Verschow from the Blue Jays in exchange for pitcher Spencer Arrigue. And then Verschow went 1-for-4 in his Houston debut with the team last night. That is what's going on in sports.
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0: bed. Kind of funny.
1: Oh, just, my word, I should.
0: Yeah, just let that out. Dude. Just let that out right on the radio. Don't worry about...
1: I'm having coughs all morning.
0: Don't worry about turning off your mic before you cough on the radio.
1: It doesn't work.
2: 6 feet away from
1: it. It doesn't work.
0: Don't you? Do you have a cough button?
1: It's like I can't reach it if I had to.
2: Yeah, everything.
0: The guy... So we always kind of make jokes. This is real inside stuff, but when this room was put together, and this is going to be me complaining about, you know, the new studio that we've been in for a couple of years.
2: It's not gotten better, so.
0: Is it 3-4 years we've been here now?
2: At least 3 years, yeah.
0: I bet it's over 3 years. There's something called a cough button. So if I, now I'm, my hands are on the board. I'm running the board. So if I need to go.
1: You're touching buttons all day. It's easy.
0: I can just turn off my microphone and cough. And then I turn my microphone back on and I come back and then you don't hear the cough. I have the luxury of having the mixing board in front of me.
1: I'm flying blind over here.
0: There is a cough button, which all that does is
1: it work?
0: It just turns off her mic.
1: Oh, it does. Yeah, it works.
0: It is so far away from where you sit that the guy that designed this studio has never been on the radio before.
1: Obviously not.
2: Oh, yeah. There's absolutely not.
0: And
1: what's this button do? TB.
2: Talk back. You can talk back to somebody.
1: In another studio. Yeah.
0: Does that work?
2: No, they don't say
1: that. What happens if I push it?
0: I don't know.
2: Nothing.
1: You can make chew it?
0: Do it now.
2: We're off.
1: Hello.
0: Ow. It was super loud in my ears.
1: What?
0: That was super loud in my ears.
1: Did you hear it in your ears, Alex?
2: No.
1: Me either.
2: So it just goes to Rod then. But normally it would make sense to go to Chili. Where Chili would be in a different room so you could talk back.
0: That went
2: to
0: me.
2: You wouldn't be on air, but you would be Chili.
1: I'm sorry. I didn't mean to blow out your earballs.
0: And it's not to cap on engineers.
1: Okay.
0: Trying to be hip. But yeah, like they didn't ask us. Hey, would this be helpful here?
2: Hey, if you were gonna cough, did you want to be able to like turn your mic off easily, or did you want to not be able to do that?
1: Sorry for distracting you.
0: That's okay. We're fine. All right, so now you need to cough anymore?
1: No, I think you're good. Yeah,
0: because you can always look at me, and I can just turn your mic off.
1: Well,
0: here.
1: If my face looked like it was gonna die, you would just turn off my mic.
0: Yeah,
1: I'd give you scared eyes.
0: I'd do you solid like that. If I thought you were gonna get sick or something, I would turn your mic up. You know how I am about that.
2: If you thought she was gonna throw up, you'd have to turn it up.
0: I would definitely
1: want enough Mo bodily functions today.
0: I hate bringing this up. I feel like if I say something, I've been picked on in the past.
2: No.
0: When was the last time anybody, and I think it's been a long time because nobody's come to me saying that they need to be off of work. When was the last time you had jury duty? Why are you looking at me like that?
2: I don't want to talk about jury duty.
0: You don't want to talk about it?
1: Like putting it out into the universe.
0: It's weird putting it out there because then I'm going to get it.
1: I've never actually had to serve. I've been served. I've been recalled.
0: You've been asked to serve.
1: Then as soon as they find out what we do for a living, we get canceled.
2: Yeah, I'm immediately going to tell them. I'm going to tell everybody.
1: Want to do jury duty.
2: Hey, I'm going to go on the radio and say what happens.
1: I want to sit there.
0: There's people that want to do it.
1: Me. Hello.
0: Wait,
1: my name's Mo.
0: Wait, you would like to serve on the jury?
1: Be honored to sit on a jury.
0: Because you feel like it's your civic duty, or you're just nosy and you want to know about the case?
1: Both.
2: What if it's a really bad case, like not a cool one?
1: That's even better. Let's lock them up.
0: So I'm reading this online, and men are more likely to be cool with jury duty.
1: Mm-hmm.
0: I don't know if it's because you feel like, oh.
2: I feel like that's the opposite.
0: I just wonder, like, is it, your boss can't say no.
2: Legally.
0: Right. They can say they're upset with you, but it's like they can't do anything about
2: it. Sorry, Johnny Law told me.
0: So is it more like a couple of free days of no work? What if the thing lasts a long time?
1: It could last a long time.
0: Oh, God.
2: But it's not anything you like, want to be doing.
0: I just thought it was 100% of people, when asked, do you want to be chosen? I thought they'd say no. It's not.
2: Oh, no.
1: Mm-mm.
0: That's crazy to me. I would never want to be on a jury.
1: Really?
0: Never.
1: There's nothing inside of you.
0: I've had to go down there before and I didn't get picked.
1: Yeah, we never get picked.
0: And I remember the Chris guy, whoever that we elected. I'm like, bro, why do you keep picking me? Enough already. Because you got to miss or you got to come in for half a day. I don't know. You got to be downtown at 9 o'clock.
1: Yeah, it's pretty
0: no fun. Parking, the blah, blah, blah. The whole thing, it's a mess. It's a mess. 34% say they would rather serve on the jury. 44% would prefer not to. And 21% are not sure. That's a lot of not sures, too. I guess.
2: Don't answer a survey if you're not sure.
0: I guess, yeah.
1: Shouldn't be an option.
0: Well, I think, but with a jury, I think that depends on what case. If the case is interesting, you'd want to do it. So I understand.
1: And there's some brutal stuff that

0: can come out, like gory stuff or like horrific details that can come out in a case that would really mess up people that have a good mental health.
1: I feel like it'd be like being in an HOA meeting where there's just like, there's going to be one wingnut that just says, doesn't understand why everybody's on the same page.
0: Maybe.
1: And that one person, I can't stand that scenario.
0: I also hate that scenario.
1: That's an awful thing to be around.
0: But I want to fix it.
2: Oh, like when they're deciding it?
1: And these are strangers.
2: Oh, I would fold so fast.
1: And there would be one person that is just so dumb. You're like, why are you so dumb? How do you not see this? There's 20 of us here, or what was it, 13 people on a jury. There's 12 of us that think this way, and that one person would be like, I don't feel that way.
2: Yeah, that's that.
1: That would be maddening. You have to excuse me.
0: Yeah.
1: You have to excuse me because I'm going to punch this person in the face.
0: Right.
1: I don't want to ever be in that
2: chair. Let's do a vote. I'll go with what you guys all say. Let's do that.
1: I don't know that I can bring myself to do that either.
2: I'd feel terrible doing it, but I'm going to not waste my time. I'm going to tell you that much, and that's why I'd be a terrible jury guy, which is why I should never be selected for juries.
1: If I was the one person that didn't see eye to eye and the other 12, is it 13? I'm throwing that number around.
0: I don't really know.
1: Let's just say it's 12.
0: Okay.
1: 11 people see it one way. Can you imagine being the person that said, why are you 11 so dumb and don't see it my way?
0: You would. Yeah.
1: That would make me nuts too.
0: You got to be strong.
2: I would fold immediately.
1: I'd be like, all right, I'll just go with you
2: guys.
1: Yeah,
2: guys, let's just wrap this up.
1: Okay, I'll just be wrong with you.
2: I want to go home.
0: I don't know. That doesn't mess with me. I'm like, cool, being the Lone Ranger.
2: What if it took like days and then you had to come back and you like keep coming back and you're the only one? Every day they just hate you?
1: I just assumed
0: bother me.
1: Everybody thought like me, and you go down there and you just pray that you don't get chosen. There's people that want to get picked. That's nuts to me.
0: I want it so bad.
1: And then now I'm in a room with a nutso person that says that
2: everybody watches true crime. Like all those people want to be on a jury.
1: Oh, it's like you're living out.
2: You're getting to be the true crime person.
1: Living out one of your dumb podcasts.
0: I don't listen to podcasts.
2: That's why I would just be like, I'm going to do a podcast of this case while I'm jurying.
0: Then you're out.
2: Yeah.
1: Don't pick me, please. Don't send me. Lose my name. I'm not doing it. I've done it before.
0: MO@thebuzz.com.
1: I've done my civic duty. I'll go down there and I'll do your little charade, but I'm like, Alex, I'll do whatever I can to disrupt.
2: I'm flipping a coin. I'm flipping a coin and that's how I'm making my decision.
1: I'm going to show up wearing shorts.
0: Stop.
2: I'm not wearing a shirt either.
1: You can't wear shorts. They'll get your boot. They'll kick you out. But then they'll make you come back.
2: What if you also wear shorts that time?
0: What if it was you depending on jurors?
2: I wouldn't want myself representing me. So I'm like, good.
1: I'm never going to do anything that requires me, a jury of my peers, to decide my future.
0: Exactly.
1: So just don't get yourself in that position. But don't pick me either.
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0: 94.5 The Buzz. Good morning, Rod Ryan Show. Thank you for hanging out with us. Good luck on that gas cash. If you missed the key word, what's the matter with you? Why'd you miss it? There's another one coming with Jeremy at 10 after 10, 11, 10, 12, 10. Teresa's going to do it up until 5, 10. So you got a chance to win some cash. Let's get a local winner in here.
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0: All right, what you doing today?
3: Today's AOL is unfortunate ads, and it's just poorly placed ads.
4: Oh, man.
3: Out in public. I don't know where Elk City is, but there's a sign that says that it's a bird sanctuary, and right after that is a KFC advertisement.
0: Oh, yeah.
4: That's cute.
3: A crematorium right next to a McCrispy sign on a bus stop.
4: Oh, no.
3: Doesn't always...
0: Like, you wonder,
3: is
0: it done on purpose?
3: A warning, low-flying owls sign. I've never seen one of these, but then there's a lost chihuahua sign somebody put under it. So that's probably a joke, but funny. Like the owl has taken the chihuahua, perhaps.
0: Yeah.
3: An adult video store with a Jesus is watching billboard right after that.
4: They did that on purpose.
3: All kinds of things like that. No, these are not. These look very, very, very, very real.
0: They're real? Okay.
3: Go check it out. 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

0: 94.5 The Buzz. Good morning, Rod Ryan Show on this Tat Tuesday. It's our Instagram feature. You can see that on the world-famous Rod Ryan Show blog page at thebuzz.com. 40% chance of some showers today, up to a 60% chance of some showers. Partly cloudy most of the day. Still going to be warm, though. Still highs of around 96. We talked about this last year. 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
1: Don't talk to me until we get Bald Eagle cups back, right?
0: That includes...
2: You know what we're saying.
0: Hey, that Bald Eagle cup?
2: Yeah.
0: Trash.
2: You threw it away?
0: My
1: daughter was drinking milk out of it all 4th of July, and yes. She dropped it, and it cracked. But like,
0: so mine didn't drop. Mine didn't crack.
1: Well, the top of it cracked, and it wouldn't seal back. So like what you're saying.
0: I couldn't get it to screw
2: They're
0: back
2: really
0: on.
2: They're really hard to screw on.
0: Yeah.
2: Yeah.
1: I duct taped it, and then that just became more problematic.
2: Let it
1: still
2: fly.
1: Leaked, Where and was then that? We threw it away.
0: Where was that from?
2: Dunkin'.
0: That was Dunkin'.
1: That's why I was saying, talk to me when the Eagles come back.
0: I appreciate you coming at me with those, but the design of those was poor.
2: Yeah.
0: And I don't know what...
1: They served their purpose for 4th of July weekend, though. They were elite to have.
2: I felt so cool.
1: And then you're like, this happened. This is how the nation would have wanted me to discard this.
0: But what I'm talking about is the top and the bottom.
2: Yes.
1: Little screw part.
2: The screw part.
0: But there's got to be a room of people that somebody said, this is the design. Let's go with this. Mm-hmm. And they must have tried to screw it on and off a couple of times.
2: I don't know. I think they probably took the cheap route.
1: This is the cheapest way we can do it. It will work 7 times, and then they are good. They've gotten their money's worth.
0: I did not get that top on the bottom 7 times.
1: Really?
0: Maybe twice.
2: My mom
0: maybe
2: would just like
0: times.
2: Leave it on the side. She's like, can you screw this on?
0: I couldn't get it back on there.
2: Here's the thing. It wasn't just you.
0: Okay. Duncan, poor design on the Eagle. Great
2: Hopefully
0: idea.
2: Hopefully the buckets will be better.
0: Great idea.
2: It was a great idea.
0: There's no way it was a year ago that we talked about buckets of coffee. There's no way it was a year ago.
2: It doesn't seem like that long.
0: Friday, Duncan, iced beverage buckets. 48-ounce bucket, $12.99, includes the cost of the beverage. And they also have a car cup holder that fits the bucket.
2: Oh,
0: so
2: no.
0: That's like an upgrade from last year. So that's this Friday. You're getting the heads up on that early. The other food thing that's floating around out there today, I just assumed that the Texas State Fair would go down as having the best food. That's where the fried...
1: It's fair food.
0: That's where... But the fried stuff came... But if you're just comparing... And again, I don't hear about these other state fairs because I don't live in those other states.
2: Mm-hmm.
0: But I know that on a national level, I think the Texas State Fair is kind of known... I think the corn dog debuted there.
2: Yeah.
1: I think,
0: in the 40s.
2: Mm-hmm.
0: Now, corn dog's not the greatest food that's ever been invented, but...
1: Maybe the greatest fair food.
0: What... Other foods, like what would put
1: greatest
0: another
1: corn-related food?
0: What would make another fair have better food than us? We've come up with the fried butter came from that one. The fried beer,
2: from Texas,
0: yeah, all that fried,
2: really?
0: All those crazy fried things.
1: We fry stuff.
0: Some guy was churning that stuff out year after year. The fried Oreo, that might have. Mm-hmm. I don't know that for sure, but I know a couple of those things were invented.
1: There's fried ice cream one time. That was cool.
0: We are not. We're in the top 10. Is state fairs, but we're in at number 6.
2: No way.
0: That means there's 5 other state fairs that have better food than what we have here in Texas.
2: Is Idaho on there?
0: No, but they're all the same. Iowa, Idaho, Indiana. They're all the same.
1: Whatever, dude. All the I states.
0: I know you're from
2: all out there.
1: Illinois.
0: Minnesota State Fair goes down as the best food at a festival, at a state fair festival. They invented food on a stick. They were first ones to do that. I wonder if they're just living off of that. Is the food really that much better, or do they just get credit? Because food on a stick is dope.
1: Food on a stick is dope.
0: But and they had the first wing nut to do it. So then they're kind of, are they living off of that?
2: Setting the bar.
0: Or is the
2: now
0: food that much
2: them.
0: Better? Minnesota State Fair, Wisconsin. I mean, it's...
1: Wisconsin makes sense. It's all cheese, everything.
0: The Midwest dominates, okay?
1: Wisconsin probably makes the most sense to be on that list.
0: Wisconsin to Iowa. New York State Fair.
1: I was just all corn stuff.
0: Which I never went to. It's in Syracuse. 5 was Indiana.
2: Mm-hmm.
0: You've been to the Indiana State Fair?
2: Oh, yeah, every summer.
0: What oh, you would
1: your,
0: go?
2: It's like a thing.
1: Favorite tradition there.
2: Yeah.
0: Was there one food that you would know of that they were known for?
2: Corn.
0: Yeah.
2: Yeah.
0: Corn on a stick?
2: Yeah, corn stole everything.
0: You stole that from Minnesota.
1: But in Nebraska.
0: Any stick is stolen from Minnesota.
2: I feel like any, I don't know. Every state fair is very similar to me.
0: Yeah.
1: In Maryland, we would go to an Ocean City fair, and they had oyster fritters and like fried oyster sandwiches was like one of the big things you'd get there.
2: Sounds weird.
1: And then it just sat in your stomach like a rock for 2 days. But it was delicious.
2: Okay.
0: Nobody likes oysters.
1: Have you ever had a fried oyster?
2: I like oysters.
0: I do.
2: I like them raw.
0: Drago's in New
1: fried
0: Orleans.
1: Fried oysters rock.
0: These are charred. These are charred on the shell.
1: These are breaded.
0: Butter. Garlic, butter, cheese.
2: Yep.
0: And they're just like...
2: I want that.
0: Drago. Have you ever had Drago's?
2: No. I've only been to New Orleans once in my entire life.
0: Only time I'll ever eat an oyster. Go. I would not I eat an oyster. Go. Don't come at me with some Acme Oyster House. Don't come at me with that. Get out. Leave. Leave the chat.
1: Can your anti-oyster agenda is disgusting.
0: Oh, you and your raw oysters? Nobody likes those.
2: I do.
0: It's a flex.
1: I do as well.
2: I like them.
1: I also like them. We should go out for some oysters.
2: Let's go.
1: No. Chili, would you like to join us?
2: Chili's in. Thumbs up.
1: Chili's in. All right, Rod, you just can't count it.
2: Bye.
0: It's like taking a big sip of kefir and saying it tastes good.
2: Okay?
1: You've never done it. You don't know.
0: Going back to an earlier discussion. Nobody kefir likes oysters. Nobody likes it. Nobody likes three-hour movies. Nobody likes these things.
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0: 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Papa Roach. Scars. Good morning. Rod Ryan Show. The Mario Lopez thing should not be a story.
1: It's weird, though, that he posted it, isn't it? That's the weirdest part of it. He's not an AI guy. You shouldn't be doing that, Mario. Go be jacked and work out.
0: He's not like an influencer. If Mr. Beast or if some of these people had put out this video, maybe. Let me give you the backstory here. And you can see it. I'll tell you what's going on. I don't think that it should be a big story. First and foremost, let me just say this. Mario Lopez didn't do anything wrong.
2: Okay.
1: Right.
0: This time. When he cheated on his wife, story. Yes. Remember when Allie Landry has a birthday?
1: I thought you said Ella Langley. You were going that way. No. Like, he dated Ella Langley?
0: You know Allie Landry? You know who that is?
1: That's you would bikini with cream bikini.
0: I'll say this. The Doritos chick. From the Doritos commercials? Allie Landry?
1: Yeah.
0: She may have been Miss Fill in the State.
1: I was thinking
0: he cheated on her at his bachelor party. Got married. She found out 2 weeks later. She divorced him. And then he married Kylie Wong's sister.
1: Oh yeah,
0: yeah. He cause, so he's.
1: I
0: got,
1: guess I only knew that he was married to Kylie Wong's sister. I guess I didn't know his previous.
0: There was the Allie Landry thing.
1: Wow. Well, Mario, you know what? Now the AI thing kind of seems messed up now.
0: Mario Lopez did nothing wrong. He did put out kind of a weird AI-generated video. Him and his niece are at a Dodgers game. And she goes to eat two hot dogs at the same time. Okay. He's like, what are you doing? This is crazy. Blah, blah, blah. And then she takes a bite of the hot dogs. And then there's just mustard being thrown, like puked up all
1: it's
0: over
1: just,
0: the
1: like,
0: place.
1: There's mustard out of going her mouth.
0: In. Yeah. And then she's like rubbing the mustard all over the mouth.
2: It's all AI.
0: Mario took the video down, not before somebody grabbed it, copied it.
1: If you're that famous, yeah, they're going to take that.
0: Oh, Mario doesn't want you to see this? Haha, I got it. So everyone got a hold of it, and it's out there. And again, he did nothing wrong this time. He did nothing wrong. It's just, I cannot believe how big this story is. It's all over the place.
1: Well, it seems
0: did you see the Mario Lopez video?
1: It's like, it was the hot dog thing was just kind of weird, but it seems like
0: he's innocent.
1: It seems like something we would make.
0: Yes.
1: And then I'd be like, Rod, look at this. It's Mo eating a hot dog. And then I just wouldn't post it. But I think he must have like done it as a joke and just accidentally hit post on it.
0: What happened is niece said, hey, have you seen this new app? Do this, do this, do this. And he thought it was cool.
2: Yes.
0: And he put it out there.
1: Because it was one of those where you could tell it wasn't really him talking. It was a fake voice.
2: Correct.
1: You could see the mouth is
2: and
1: not actually moving the way it was.
2: Tag her in the original post. Like,
1: you know,
2: she's
1: he said,
2: 19.
1: At a baseball game with my niece.
2: She thinks it's cool. Like, she wants to be on her famous uncle's Instagram.
0: Mario did nothing wrong. Maybe when you go look at that, Alex, the annual World Dog Surfing Championships went down last weekend.
1: In, buddy.
0: And people are cheering for the surfing dogs.
1: It's the best.
0: Yeah. So three things you must see today.
2: You better click on it.
0: Mario Williams. Mario Lopez. I keep seeing this thing popping up. It's like, there's nothing to see here.
1: It was just weird. And when you're thinking somebody that might drop an AI video, you probably didn't ever think it was Mario Lopez.
0: Correct. But there's...
1: I was like, name the celebrity that just dropped this weird hot dog AI video. I would give you 1,000 guesses and you would probably not get to Mario Lopez.
0: Maybe here's the problem. People are using it as clickbait to think that Mario Lopez did something wrong.
1: Oh, yeah.
0: They're like, did you see this video that Mario Lopez...
1: Weird to his niece or something like that?
0: Or like,
1: which
0: he
1: didn't.
0: We have the video that Mario Lopez didn't want you to see. It's like, I hate when they do that. Mm-hmm. I'm just telling you, we have the video. You can see it. It's there. He did take it down, but it's out there for the world. He did nothing wrong. What are you giving away on Mo the Show?
2: I have 5-Finger Death Punch tickets.
0: Yeah.
2: They're going to be with Cody Jinx September 27th in the Woodlands. Mm-hmm. Ticketmaster.com, or we can give you a pair if you know the show.
0: Okay, we'll have a question.
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1: 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Rod Ryan Show. Wow, 9:50, guys. Let's do this. Time for Mo the Show. What are you giving away?
2: I have a pair of tickets to Five Finger Death Punch with Cody Jinx, September 27th in the Woodlands.
1: Love it. What's your question?
2: Rod, this morning you introduced us to a plethora of new slang words. Attempting to keep us cool and on trends.
1: Alex knows most of them.
2: He's really good at them, and he dropped a lot of them as the show went on. But can you name one of those slang words we learned today? 713-212-5945.
1: Because he's got all those burner accounts, and some of them he's like,
3: no, I'm so hip, and I'm in the know. The youths love me.
1: It's like a 14-year-old burner account. He's got to talk like them to infiltrate.
3: Sometimes. 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

0: right, here we go. 94.5 The Buzz. Squeezer, Say It Ain't So. Rod Ryan Show. Our time is coming to an end here. Let's just go right into it.
1: It's now time for...

0: Good morning, Rod Ryan Show. Who's this?
1: Caitlin.
0: Caitlin, how are you?
1: I'm good. How are you?
0: Super great. Thank you for asking. Are you calling about Know the Show?
1: I am.
0: Okay, let's get you in and out of here. Make it easy on her, please.
2: Caitlin, Rod introduced us to a plethora of new slang words this morning. You know, keeping us on top of the trends.
0: Yeah.
2: Can you name one of them, Caitlin?
1: Hello?
0: Yeah, I'm listening.
2: Sorry,
0: to you.
2: I can't hear you.
0: I'm waiting to hear one of the words. Go ahead. You might have clicked out a little bit. Tell us again, one of the words.
1: Maxing.
2: Yep.
0: Yeah, maxing was definitely brought up. Congratulations. Mm-hmm. That's going to get you a win.
3: You're prize maxing right now. So you're
0: oh, there you go. Yeah.
2: Yes.
0: Way to use that
3: you're
0: in the wild.
3: Mocking everybody else.
2: Five Finger Death Punch, Cody Jinx, September 27th in the Woodlands. Caitlin, congratulations.
0: You are the winner today. Great job. Hang on the phone for me, okay? Chili's going to set you up with your free stuff. You're awesome.
3: She's not chopped. That's for sure.
0: Not chopped?
3: On God.
0: Big back? What's a big back? Am I big back?
3: That's when you eat a lot of food.
0: Okay. That's, well.
3: I think it's like a no, she's not big back.
0: I want to be a big back. I'm so hungry right now.
2: What's for lunch? Brunch.
0: Oh, I had some leftover taco bar from the weekend.
2: I brought leftover enchiladas. It's going to be like a little fiesta.
0: Oh, my gosh.
2: It is Taco Tuesday.
0: It's going to smell so good in here. Yeah, it is. All right, we're going to wrap this show up, guys. Thank you so much for hanging with us. I've not heard from Big Lou.
2: Are you sure?
0: Not heard from Big Lou. And Big Lou kind of...
2: check your email.
0: Oh, Big Lou, we love you. You did
2: You broke our hearts this morning.
0: But you did Big Lou things today.
2: Oh, you're right. Just be who you are, Big Lou.
0: But that was a great game. That was a really, really entertaining, fresh out of bed, head to head. I'm doing a quick scan right now. I don't see Lou in here.
2: Louis?
0: Lou, you okay? You're all right, bro. Dust it off. Lou didn't win today. He's never won two games in a row. He could have had it, and he totally brain farted on the last question. Gave the game away. Fresh Fish William, though. He's in a good mood. He's going to be on with us tomorrow. He's never played before, too.
2: Yeah, we'll
0: so,
2: see how that goes.
0: So he's going to come in tomorrow and maybe get a W, right? That was another one we talked about. Lou with the L, William with the W. Kenneth got the Poppy tickets. Adam and I guess it was Jacqueline. I think it's their anniversary.
2: Yep.
0: And they're going to spend it with the Black Crows on Saturday.
2: And they had nothing else to do.
0: They were open.
2: They were like, we're available.
0: They were wide open. They're like, we're not kids.
2: Let's go.
0: Shell Federal Credit Union, thank you. Matt in Cleveland, he won today. Oh boy, look out for him. You don't want that guy winning a bunch of games in a row. He beat Phillip and Alvin. Tomorrow, it's Porter taking on Denver Harbor. What a matchup. 8:20 is when we play the Shell Federal Credit Union Suburb Summer Sizzler. Jeremy's up next. You got a chance to get some cash with him. Gas cash, $1,000. There'll be a keyword coming your way at about 10 after the hour. Nonstop Nooner with Jeremy. Pick your tickets with him at the 1 o'clock hour. And that's it, man. I got 20 hours to figure out how to do this better. All right? We'll be better tomorrow. 20-hour break. I don't know. What do you want to talk about tomorrow?
2: I can't wait.
0: A lot of new stuff today on the show. Thank you guys so much for rolling with us. Have a great day. A little bit of rain on tap. We'll be fine. We need it. AMF.
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educating those people that aren't from around here. Houstonians know it's not about waiting 5 minutes in a parking lot for somebody to pull out so you can get that parking spot that's real close to the building. It's about finding that rare parking spot right under the tree so you can just get that little break from that Houston sun in the summer. Am I right? We are Houston's Rockin' Alternative. It's Sherman 84.5, the bus. Your midday starts right now. Let me get that first winner for $1,000 in gas cash right after Evanescence. Let's go.

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that little signal I get, knowing that when my email crashes because you're fighting hard for those concert tickets, it means we're on to something. And yesterday it crashed hard. Let's do it again today. It's Sherman 84.5, the bus. You pick your tickets at 120. I got you waiting to see either Breaking Benjamin, 3 Days Grace, or Jet. I'm grabbing those winners right after your nonstop dinner.

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1: Ice Cube's Big 3 season is heating up. The most competitive basketball league on earth is on CBS this Sunday. The two best teams go head-to-head as Coach Nancy Lieberman and Greg Monroe's Dallas Power take on the one-seed Chicago Triplets, led by Coach Dr. J and Captain Montrezl Harrell. 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

Oh, boy, I feel like I'm dating myself here. It's Jeremy Newman, Jace, 94.5, The Bus. The owners of MySpace trying to do yet another comeback. 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Here's why it's in music news. 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You had to deal with all that drama. 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Story of the year.

0: Cube's Big Three season is heating up. The most competitive basketball league on earth is on CBS this Sunday. The two best teams go head-to-head as Coach Nancy Lieberman and Greg Monroe's Dallas Power take on the one-seed Chicago Triplets, led by Coach Dr. J and Captain Montrezl Harrell. Then Coach Gary Payton and the Boston Ball Hogs battle Nasir Khor and the Detroit Imps in a must-win game for Boston. 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

30 seconds to Marcy New Midday. It's Sherman 94.5 Buzz. Every once in a while, our community of H-Town, we got to do that little juju, so maybe we can bring in some good luck. High of 95 degrees today. I'm seeing maybe some rain coming at us on Sunday, which could drop the temps down to 88 degrees. That's a break, right? A little break from that Houston heat. Keep those fingers crossed. Nirvana.

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4: Houston's Rock and Alternative.

It's one of those moments where I got to try to say it without saying it, just trying to keep this PG rated. Here comes that short and sweet music news on your Tuesday. It's Sherman 84.5 Plus. Think of it this way. If you drink a lot of water and you stand still for a very, very long time, what do you got to do? Somebody at Lollapalooza this past weekend thought of a solution of having a clear plastic bag supported by a cardboard box so they didn't have to leave the spot they were in and keep watching a live concert. Then when they were done, they passed the box outside of the crowd so they could dispose of it. This could go really wrong. I really think we need to find new priorities here. Check out that story over thebuzz.com. Let's not be doing this. Papa Roach.

in the news today, Breaking Benjamin topping yet another Billboard chart with their newest song, Something Wicked. Gravy. I feel like I got some hot concert tickets this week. Let's go. You pick your tickets at 120. I got you waiting to see Breaking Benjamin, of course. 3 Days Grace and Jet. Those winners always right after your nonstop dinner. Just so happens it's launching as soon as we get back. Sherbin 94.5, The Buzz, Linkin Park. Just a

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1: Ice Cube's Big 3 season is heating up. 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

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Sherman, you've been 94.5 Plus. Real quick, grabbing that third winner for $1,000 in gas cash right after Evanescence. More non-stop, Nooner.

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Let's do it. It's time to win some stuff. We are Houston's Rockin' Alternative. It's Charmin 84.5 for the Buzz. Fourth winner for $1,000 in gas cash right after Sublime. And as soon as we get back, here comes that Tuesday edition of You Pick Your Tickets. Getting crazy today.

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0: take on the one-seed Chicago Triplets, led by Coach Dr. J and Captain Montrezl Harrell. Then Coach Gary Payton and the Boston Ball Hogs battle Nasir Khor and the Detroit Imps in a must-win game for Boston. 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

This is where we put that smoke on your keyboards. Come on, keeping it easy breezy, lemon squeezy. This is round one of You Pick Your Tickets. I got you waiting to see either Breaking Benjamin, 3 Days Grace, or Jet. I need to see that first email if you want to go. Jeremy@thebuzz.com. Put the show that you want to go to in the subject line. Random winner number one coming up.

Your first winner, taking the Breaking Benjamin tickets. I know we got some 3 days grace fans in H-Town. Time to stand up. This is round two of You Pick Your Tickets. As I still got you waiting to see either Jet or 3 days grace. I need to see that second email if you want to go. Jeremy@thebuzz.com. You put the show you want to go to in the subject line. We grab random winner number two. Do it.

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1: Ice Cube's Big Three season is heating up. 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

Do it all over again tomorrow. We're knocking out those middays. We are Houston's Rocking Alternative. It's Sherman 94.5, the bus. Teresa showing up with Black Crowes tickets and Blue October tickets. That first winner at 420.

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4: Ice Cube's Big 3 season is heating up. 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

Totally random, but ever since Sharon Osbourne said there's going to be an Ozfest 2027 announcement soon, I keep like refreshing the internet. My guess is it's this week. We'll see if I'm right. I don't know. I'm Teresa. I just hope it swings through here. Pick Houston, Sharon. Pick Houston. We are 94.5 The Buzz. Hello.

pick what we play today to get you into the Blue October show. I've got $1,000 every hour at 420. I'll get you into the Black Crowes Whiskey Meyer show Saturday. After 5, it's our exclusive Blue Christmas party with Blue October. Do you want to do Ticket Trickster? Talk about karaoke? Should we do Name It in 9? What do you think? All right. Well, I'll just close my eyes and pick one. It's 3 doors down now. I am a loser. I'm Teresa. We are 94.

0: Ice Cube's Big 3 season is heating up. The most competitive basketball league on earth is on CBS this Sunday. The two best teams go head-to-head as Coach Nancy Lieberman and Greg Monroe's Dallas Power take on the one-seed Chicago Triplets, led by Coach Dr. J and Captain Montrezl Harrell. Then Coach Gary Payton and the Boston Ball Hogs battle Nasir Core and the Detroit Amps in a must-win game for Boston. 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

0: right, real quick, before I give you $1,000 right there, I talked about the people wearing diapers to concerts. Glorinda checked in yesterday.
1: Is the concert trend adult diapers?
0: Yes.
1: Because I've recently been horrified by this myself. A fan group page on Facebook for an artist I'm going to see really soon. Someone asked on there if they take turns waiting in line to go to the bathroom or if they just wear adult diapers, and she got torn apart in the comments.
0: We cannot. It's so unsanitary. Metallica need to write a song about it called Unsanitarium. Honestly, don't wear diapers to concerts. Don't do that. We are 94.5 The Buzz, please.

My gorgeous friend, I want to put $1,000 in your pocket. This is me giving you the heads up. I'm Teresa. We are 94.5 The Buzz after Lincoln Park here. You're getting your keyword to win $1,000 in gas cash. Good luck.

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Don't worry. I know we just got out of commercials. I just want to get you into Chevelle and let you know in three songs, I'm going to tell you what Cringe Mart is. I'm not mad at it. I'll say that. I'm Teresa. We are 94.5 The Buzz. Enjoy this.

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1: Buzz. Ice Cube's Big 3 season is heating up. The most competitive basketball league on earth is on CBS this Sunday. The two best teams go head-to-head as Coach Nancy Lieberman and Greg Monroe's Dallas Power take on the one-seed Chicago Triplets, led by Coach Dr. J and Captain Montrezl Harrell. Then Coach Gary Payton and the Boston Ball Hogs battle Nasir Core and the Detroit Amps in a must-win game for Boston. 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

Man, something about yellow card always makes me want to put the juicy jumpsuit back on. I got rid of anybody. Do any ladies here still have the juicy jumpsuit? Rock it. Do it and put the Uggs on with it. I'm Teresa. We are 94.5 The Buzz. Here's what's about to happen. I got two big wins, all right? Coming up at 4:15, I'm going to give you $1,000, then turn around and give you Black Crowes Whiskey Myers tickets for Saturday night.

0: These clouds are helping us out a lot today. We're 94 the high. Mid-90s pretty much all week, which, hey, for us, that's a cool front. Cool whip. Cool front. All right, let me give you guys some money. $1,000 is after Blink-182 right here, okay? Get ready to win that dough. I'm Teresa. We are 94.5 The Buzz. Good luck in advance.
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Let me give you guys a great concert ticket win. Saturday night, Black Crowes Whiskey Myers in town. It's a good, Black Crowes are so good live. I'm telling you right now, you won't have a phone out. You won't be shooting video. You're just going to be swept away. They're really great. I've never seen Whiskey Myers, so I'm down. Let me give you a pair of tickets right now. Open up your iHeart apps with the buzz pulled up and on. I'm Teresa. Just hit the red mic. You know what to say. Hey, T, hook it up for me. I'll give you a pair. Well, one of you. Good luck.

0: You know what? I'm going to do a quick local love shout out, but first let's find out who's going to go to the Black Crowes Saturday.
1: Hey, T, please hook it up for me. I've never seen the Black Crowes.
0: Well, I'll handle that.
1: Thank you.
0: You're very welcome. You're off to the show. I'll message you here in a second. I got to do my local love shout out. James messaged me on my Facebook. He said, my wife and I recently purchased Quilters Emporium in Stafford. They'd love to see some younger folks stop by. It is literally a Quilters Emporium. Like, if you're into crafts or want to start being crafty, this is the spot. What a great business. And it's been around for 20 years and they just bought it. So I like it. Quilters Emporium on Facebook. Quilters Emporium TX on Instagram, which I'll share, or just quiltersemporium.com. You know what? A good craft does, it's good for the mind and the soul. Take it from me, who cuts up t-shirts as a side hobby. I'm Teresa. We are The Buzz, Quilters Emporium. Thank you for listening to The Buzz.

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1: Ice Cube's Big 3 season is heating up. The most competitive basketball league on earth is on CBS this Sunday. 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Then Coach Gary Payton and the Boston Ball Hogs battle Nasir Khor and the Detroit Imps in a must-win game for Boston. 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
3: Houston's rock and alternative.

I said this earlier, but when Ozfest 2027 announces, I feel like Papa Roach will be part of it. Somebody write that down. We'll see if I'm right. I'm Teresa. We are 94.5 The Buzz coming up. I got to do two big wins for you. $1,000 just after 5. Then we're going to play Name It in 9. I'll play 9 seconds of a Blue October song. If you know it, that's going to be your in on our third exclusive Blue Christmas show with The Voice. Yeah, I'm Teresa. Hang on. Game's on the way.

Ooh, my fellow Warped Tour, former Warped Tour kids, Taking Back Sunday have announced they're going to reissue Louder Now, 20th anniversary. That's insane. It's been 20 years. It'll come out on vinyl. How to share. Let's get you into some money now. Offspring, they're here. I'm Teresa. We are 94.5 The Buzz. After this, you're getting a keyword to win $1,000.

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0: 5, The Buzz, it's Teresa. You guys ready to win your way into our third Blue Christmas show with Blue October? All right, we're going to play Name It in 9. You super fans, this is for you. Skill level, medium. I'll say it's medium. I'm going to play 9 seconds of a Blue October song. You're going to hit that red talkback mic on the free iHeart app on your phone with The Buzz pulled up to give me the answer. I'll choose one of you for the win. All right, 9 seconds of Blue October and go.
1: You've been on the run too. 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
0: What song is that? Hit the red talkback mic, my friends. Good luck.

0: Cube's Big Three season is heating up. The most competitive basketball league on earth is on CBS this Sunday. The two best teams go head-to-head as Coach Nancy Lieberman and Greg Monroe's Dallas Power take on the one-seed Chicago Triplets, led by Coach Dr. J and Captain Montrezl Harrell. Then Coach Gary Payton and the Boston Ball Hogs battle Nasir Khor and the Detroit Imps in a must-win game for Boston. 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
0: Happy Tuesday.
1: That song is Down Here Waiting by Blue October. Hook it up.
0: My guy, Kenneth Cruz, congratulations. I'll see you at our third Blue Christmas show. Well done. I'm Teresa. We are The Buzz. That was easy. I thought it was a level medium.

So do you guys remember the holiday film with David Harbour, Violent Night, where he's like vigilante Santa? There is a Violent Night 2 trailer is fresh off the press. Kristen Bell is going to star in it as well. And it's on my ex, playing in the feed. No clicks needed at Teresa Rockface. This is like the movie we needed this holiday that I did not know we needed. Check it out. We are 94.5 The Buzz. Now, see you there.

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1: Ice Cube's Big 3 season is heating up. The most competitive basketball league on earth is on CBS this Sunday. The two best teams go head-to-head as Coach Nancy Lieberman and Greg Monroe's Dallas Power take on the one-seed Chicago Triplets, led by Coach Dr. J and Captain Montrezl Harrell. Then Coach Gary Payton and the Boston Ball Hogs battle Nasir Core and the Detroit Amps in a must-win game for Boston. 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
2: 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We put it through the worst, so you get its best. For J.D. 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

Derek chimed in on the talkback mic wanting to know, T, how do we know when we've won $1,000 of gas cash? We call you. So if you see an unavailable number or a wonky number, just answer your phone for everyone. If it's not us telling you you won money, you know, click. Snee on trees.

0: So, Glorinda checked in yesterday. I talked about the new trend. People are wearing diapers to concerts.
1: Is the concert trend adult diapers?
0: Yes.
1: Because I've recently been horrified by this myself.
0: Oh.
1: A fan group page on Facebook for an artist I'm going to see really soon. Someone asked on there if they take turns waiting in line to go to the bathroom or if they just wear adult diapers, and she got torn apart in the comments.
0: Absolutely not. You guys, you cannot wear diapers to like Toyota Center just so you can save your spot in the GA. Uh-uh. Make it illegal. How do we do like a wand when you walk in? Like they if they hear it crunch, they know you got a diaper on, you got to take it off. Do not do this. We are 94.5 The Buzz.

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1: Okay, join us on Wild Card Wednesday. You got to join us in homeroom. It's the first hour of the show at 6:20. William, a former Fresh Fish, he's going to try to make it win number two. What a game he just had Wednesday morning. And then we've got Five Finger Death Punch tickets for you on the Fun Fact Flashback at 6:35. 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

Man, I've run out of show, but really quick, I do want to mention this, and I'll bring it up again later in the week. Friday night is Tomball's like Parade of Lights. It's like the annual Tomball night, 54th annual, where they like light up Main Street. Tomball, everything starts like at 9:15 Friday night. They'll do like fireworks at the end of it. Like, it's family friendly, fun, good, wholesome awesomeness. So if you don't live in Tomball and you want to swing by to see the essence, highly recommend. Shine Down, let's go. I'm leaving you with Allie. I'm Teresa. I'll see you guys tomorrow at 2 o'clock. Have a good rest of your night. And please don't forget, I love you.

0: 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The most competitive basketball league on earth is on CBS this Sunday. 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